0: has got a girlfriend.
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2: And finally, in music news, posters of Tate McRae have been spotted around the place and fans are speculating a new music era is on the way. 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And finally, The Darkness have announced a show at the Savoy in Cork on Wednesday, the 2nd of December, 2026. 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
2: Been dying to play this one, the latest from Cameron Watson here on Spin. As you know, it is a banger, but also mesmerizing. It's called Secrets.

0: 10 spinets in a row. Matthew Matthews here. This hour of the night, rolling out the hits with Slater Dance dot dot dot on the way next, alongside a lady who's very eager to become the next James Bond theme tune. You'll find out who in 10.
1: The sound of summer. The morning birds. The barbecue with mates. Festival season. And someone winning €303,000. This summer, we want you to answer your phone.
2: It's Barry Dunfanning from the cash machine. 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

0: This lady, Sienna Spyro, she made this song as an audition for the next James Bond theme.
1: I've been practicing. I wrote a song recently. It's like my audition. It's my biggest dream.
0: It's not official, but it does sound like it could be one, I gotta say. New and chill to spin. Great Expectation. In my head.

0: That wraps it up with myself, Matthew Matthews. As always, the hits continue into the early morning, /late night, with another on the way, Stella Lefty as well, and Niall Horan all just ahead. Good morning, good night, whatever it may be. I'll chat to you later.
1: Take it back.
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6: Hey, it's Shannon here. First up, Micah and Sam Raj have been dumped from the Love Island villa in a brutal twist by the ex-islanders. However, now they have a difficult decision to make.
7: One final text.
8: Oh my gosh.
9: Well, no more drama, please.
8: Only three couples can make it to the final.
10: What the hell?
11: Oh my god.
7: One big decision.
12: We have to remove friendships. Who deserves to be in the final?
13: I don't know.
6: Love Island ends tonight and fans are convinced Yulia and Lorenzo will be crowned the winners. So tune in tonight from 9 for all the drama. If you missed it, here are all the major announcements from Marvel Studios at Comic-Con. Ryan Gosling will star in a Ghost Rider film in 2028. David Johnson has been cast as Black Panther in Black Panther 3, which will drop to cinemas the 15th of December 2028. And last but not least, Pedro Pascal's character Reed Richards has history with Robert Downey Jr.'s character Dr. Doom in Avengers Doomsday. Miley Cyrus is rumored to be releasing a new album in 2026. According to Wonderland magazine, the project is expected to feature a progressive pop sound with electronic influences, with a major announcement reportedly planned in the coming weeks. Moving along, Paul Wesley shares the story behind his last-minute elopement with Natalie Kuchenberg.
14: We were planning a big wedding, and then we were like, let's just get legally married, and we were waiting for a cancellation at the Santa Barbara Courthouse, but it was booked out for 3 months, and we found a cancellation the night before, and Natalie is so amazing. She found a dress, like, that day, and then we ended up, like, literally doing hiring the photographer, like, everything was, like, the day before, and it was so special. Because it was so spontaneous, it made it more special. It was just us and our dog.
6: No, I couldn't. I would be so stressed. Demi Lovato has responded to rumors she's been replaced by a clone, saying, "Go outside and leave my weight out of the conversation." Sam Thompson gets the tea about Pete Wick's hard launch and his relationship with Olivia Attwood.
15: So how do you find the hard launch experience?
16: The thought process was, what would live like?
15: Yeah, exactly. And that's the most important thing.
16: You know, we'd spoken about it, so I thought, let's go and do it. And see, the first photo had to be me and Liv.
15: Yeah.
16: And all I really cared about was that I didn't embarrass her. It's fine. We're good.
15: Pete's got a girlfriend. My boy has got a girlfriend.
16: Okay.
6: And finally, in music news, posters of Tate McRae have been spotted around the place and fans are speculating a new music era is on the way. Also, Fifth Harmony have teased a surprise for their 14th year anniversary this week, and fans online are speculating what it could mean. And finally, The Darkness have announced a show at the Savoy in Cork on Wednesday, the 2nd of December 2026. Tickets go on sale this Friday at 10 a.m., so set your alarms. And for more of the hottest shiny stories, add

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1: Hey, it's Shannon here. First up, Micah and Sam Raj have been dumped from the Love Island villa in a brutal twist by the ex-Islanders. However, now they have a difficult decision to make.
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7: We have to remove friendships. Who deserves to be in the final?
8: I don't know.
1: Love Island ends tonight and fans are convinced Yulia and Lorenzo will be crowned the winners. So tune in tonight from 9 for all the drama. If you missed it, here are all the major announcements from Marvel Studios at Comic-Con. Ryan Gosling will star in a Ghost Rider film in 2028. David Johnson has been cast as Black Panther in Black Panther 3, which will drop to cinemas the 15th of December 2028. And last but not least, Pedro Pascal's character Reed Richards has history with Robert Downey Jr.'s character Dr. Doom in Avengers Doomsday. Miley Cyrus is rumored to be releasing a new album in 2026. According to Wonderland magazine, the project is expected to feature a progressive pop sound with electronic influences, with a major announcement reportedly planned in the coming weeks. Moving along, Paul Wesley shares the story behind his last-minute elopement with Natalie Kuchenberg.
9: We were planning a big wedding, and then we were like, let's just get legally married, and we were waiting for a cancellation at the Santa Barbara Courthouse, but it was booked out for 3 months, and we found a cancellation the night before, and Natalie is so amazing. She found a dress, like, that day, and then we ended up, like, literally doing hiring the photographer, like, everything was, like, the day before, and it was so special. Because it was so spontaneous, it made it more special. It was just us and our dog.
1: No, I couldn't. I would be so stressed. Demi Lovato has responded to rumors she's been replaced by a clone, saying, "Go outside and leave my weight out of the conversation." Sam Thompson gets the tea about Pete Wick's hard launch and his relationship with Olivia Attwood.
10: So how did you find the hard launch experience?
11: The thought process was, what would Liv like?
10: Yeah, exactly. And that's the most important thing.
11: You know, we'd spoken about it, so I thought, let's go and do it. See, the first photo had to be me and Liv.
10: Yeah.
11: And all I really cared about was that I didn't embarrass her. It's fine. We're good.
10: Pete's got a girlfriend. My boy has got a girlfriend.
11: Okay.
1: And finally, in music news, posters of Tate McRae have been spotted around the place and fans are speculating a new music era is on the way. Also, Fifth Harmony have teased a surprise for their 14th year anniversary this week, and fans online are speculating what it could mean. And finally, The Darkness have announced a show at the Savoy in Cork on Wednesday, the 2nd of December 2026. Tickets go on sale this Friday at 10 a.m, so set your alarms. And for more of the hottest trending stories, add Spin to your social feeds.
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1: For the lone gazelle, there sadly is no escape.
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0: get lit. 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
1: I like it, I like it, I like it, I like it, I like it, I like it, I like it, I like it.
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2: Hey, it's Shannon here. First up, Micah and Sam Raj have been dumped from the Love Island villa in a brutal twist by the ex-Islanders. However, now they have a difficult decision to make.
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3: One big decision.
8: We have to remove friendships. 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
9: I don't know.
2: Love Island ends tonight and fans are convinced Yulia and Lorenzo will be crowned the winners. So tune in tonight from 9 for all the drama. If you missed it, here are all the major announcements from Marvel Studios at Comic-Con. Ryan Gosling will star in a Ghost Rider film in 2028. David Johnson has been cast as Black Panther in Black Panther 3, which will drop to cinemas the 15th of December 2028. And last but not least, Pedro Pascal's character Reed Richards has history with Robert Downey Jr.'s character Dr. Doom in Avengers Doomsday. Miley Cyrus is rumored to be releasing a new album in 2026. According to Wonderland magazine, the project is expected to feature a progressive pop sound with electronic influences, with a major announcement reportedly planned in the coming weeks. Moving along, Paul Wesley shares the story behind his last-minute elopement with Natalie Kuchenberg.
10: We were planning a big wedding, and then we were like, let's just get legally married, and we were waiting for a cancellation at the Santa Barbara courthouse, but it was booked out for 3 months, and we found a cancellation the night before, and Natalie is so amazing. She found a dress, like, that day, and then we ended up, like, literally doing hiring the photographer, like, everything was, like, the day before, and it was so special. Because it was so spontaneous, it made it more special. It was just us and our dog.
2: No, I couldn't. I would be so stressed. Demi Lovato has responded to rumors she's been replaced by a clone, saying, "Go outside and leave my weight out of the conversation." Sam Thompson gets the tea about Pete Wicks' hard launch and his relationship with Olivia Attwood.
11: So how did you find the hard launch experience?
12: The thought process was, what would live like?
11: Yeah, exactly. And that's the most important thing.
12: You know, we'd spoken about it, so I thought, let's go and do it. And see, the first fight that had to be me and Liv.
11: Yeah.
12: And all I really cared about was that I didn't embarrass her. It's fine. We're good.
11: Pete's got a girlfriend. My boy has got a girlfriend.
12: Okay.
2: And finally, in music news, posters of Tate McRae have been spotted around the place and fans are speculating a new music era is on the way. Also, Fifth Harmony have teased a surprise for their 14th year anniversary this week and fans online are speculating what it could mean. And finally, The Darkness have announced a show at the Savoy in Cork on Wednesday, the 2nd of December 2026. Tickets go on sale this Friday at 10 a.m., so set your alarms. And for more of the hottest shiny stories, add

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3: Hey, it's Shannon here. First up, Micah and Sam Raj have been dumped from the Love Island villa in a brutal twist by the ex-islanders. However, now they have a difficult decision to make.
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5: Oh my gosh.
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7: What the hell?
8: Oh my god.
4: One big decision.
9: We have to remove friendships. 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
10: I don't know.
3: Love Island ends tonight and fans are convinced Yulia and Lorenzo will be crowned the winners. So tune in tonight from 9 for all the drama. If you missed it, here are all the major announcements from Marvel Studios at Comic-Con. Ryan Gosling will star in a Ghost Rider film in 2028. David Johnson has been cast as Black Panther in Black Panther 3, which will drop to cinemas the 15th of December 2028. And last but not least, Pedro Pascal's character Reed Richards has history with Robert Downey Jr.'s character Dr. Doom in Avengers Doomsday. Miley Cyrus is rumored to be releasing a new album in 2026. According to Wonderland magazine, the project is expected to feature a progressive pop sound with electronic influences, with a major announcement reportedly planned in the coming weeks. Moving along, Paul Wesley shares the story behind his last-minute elopement with Natalie Kuchenberg.
11: We were planning a big wedding, and then we were like, let's just get legally married, and we were waiting for a cancellation at the Santa Barbara Courthouse, but it was booked out for 3 months, and we found a cancellation the night before, and Natalie is so amazing. She found a dress, like, that day, and then we ended up, like, literally doing hiring the photographer, like, everything was, like, the day before, and it was so special. Because it was so spontaneous, it made it more special. It was just us and our dog.
3: No, I couldn't. I would be so stressed. Demi Lovato has responded to rumors she's been replaced by a clone, saying, "Go outside and leave my weight out of the conversation." Sam Thompson gets the tea about Pete Wick's hard launch and his relationship with Olivia Attwood.
12: So how do you find the hard launch experience?
13: The thought process was, what would Liv like?
12: Yeah, exactly. And that's the most important thing.
13: You know, we'd spoken about it, so I thought, let's go and do it. And see, the first photo had to be me and Liv.
12: Yeah.
13: And all I really cared about was that I didn't embarrass her. It's fine. We're good.
12: Pete's got a girlfriend. My boy has got a girlfriend.
13: Okay.
3: And finally, in music news, posters of Tate McRae have been spotted around the place and fans are speculating a new music era is on the way. Also, Fifth Harmony have teased a surprise for their 14th year anniversary this week and fans online are speculating what it could mean. And finally, The Darkness have announced a show at the Savoy in Cork on Wednesday, the 2nd of December 2026. Tickets go on sale this Friday at 10 a.m., so set your alarms. And for more of the hottest trending stories, add Spin.

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3: Here's what you need to know.
4: I'm Alex, here's what's happening. Singer David is to stand trial in the US over the killing of a 14-year-old girl. Some of the details from Spin's Emma might not be for younger ears, though.
5: The 21-year-old is alleged to have killed Celeste Rivas Hernandez after years of abuse. He's pleaded not guilty, but the court heard she had threatened to expose their relationship and end his career. Her remains were found in the boot of his car.
4: Thanks, Emma. Today is 28 years since Deirdre Jacob disappeared from outside her house in Newbridge in 1988. She was just 18, and searches to find her and Jojo Dullard, who also disappeared in the 90s, have taken place on the Kildare-Wicklow border in recent years. Investigating Gardaí are asking anyone with information to bring it forward and don't assume they already have it or that it's not valuable. Unions representing bus workers have asked again for a dedicated transport police. SIPTU says a Dublin bus driver got involved as a group of young people attacked a man lying on the ground last Thursday before they turned on him. Stephen Milan from the union says there are security guards in some services, but they don't have enough powers.
6: Very similar to the airport police model. We met them and they've given us a great insight as to how they operate and what they can and can't do when there's antisocial behaviour. And that is needed on the public transport system.
4: The person of interest in the Jamie Carney murder investigation could be released from custody in Jordan today. He was arrested there after leaving Ireland hours after she was killed in her home in Killarney on July 6th. Ralph Regal is from the Irish Independent.
7: Under Jordanian law, he can be detained for a period of up to 15 days before there must be a court review of the process.
4: 7 in 10 parents say social media and screen use is causing tension at home. A new iReach survey also found 85% support a ban on social media for under 16s. More than 6 in 10 say they'd feel relieved if they didn't have to police their child's online activity anymore. And big spoiler alert. We now know the winners of Love Island. Lorenzo and Julia came out on top after the pair met halfway through the show. They'll also split a £50,000 prize. Calvin and Jasmine finished second.
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4: Tens of thousands of supporters gathered up at Kale Park yesterday evening to welcome All-Ireland football champions Mayo home with Sam Maguire. 75 years of heartbreak ended on Sunday as they defeated Kerry in the All-Ireland final. Mayo legend David Brady detailed the journey down to Castlebar yesterday.
10: People of the Horns and people outside their houses in Enfield or Ballinabrack or Longford or... 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
11: Just look around here, every corner of McHale Park is filled. 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

0: How are we?
1: Good morning. Oh my God, can we start the show by congratulating everybody for getting up this early?
0: Oh, would you look at who's back with a bit of positivity to spread.
1: Having me back.
0: Marty Guilfoyle, everybody. We will explain why, but Dave is not here this morning because he chose spontaneity yesterday and I respect that. More on that in a sec. For now though, he'll be glad he's not here because guys, we're parched in this building this morning. There's not a drop of water in the taps.
1: I will say there is a little bit of water left in the kettle, if that means anything to you. I won't tell anybody.
0: Okay.
1: Because I get an espresso from the coffee machine, then I boil the kettle and I pour the hot water into the espresso.
0: Okay.
1: And the kettle's going to fall. So if you want to pour some of that into like a glass and stick it in the fridge.
0: I'd love just a drop of agua. This is what I'm left with now.
1: Go to the kettle downstairs. There's some water in it.
0: Is this the hose pipe ban?
1: Is that what's going on?
0: Has it affected us here in work? Our taps are not working. Can't get a drop of water. Poor Callum's gone off.
1: Is that where he's gone?
0: He's gone off like a lad going down to the well to fill up buckets of water to bring back to work. He's gone over to Dunn's to get some water. And I think if the bakery's open, we might get lucky out of that one.
1: Oh, he did it last time. What did he bring back? A thing I'd ever heard of before. A cronut. No. What was it called?
0: Oh, it was a cronut.
1: Yeah,
0: was it delicious?
1: I've never heard of it before.
0: Did you eat that day? Did you try the cronut?
1: Oh, I devoured it.
0: Oh, it was
1: so
0: amazing.
1: Good.
0: Yeah, it's like bready, really bready donut.
1: It was so good. Mm. So, Callum, if you're listening.
0: So,
1: please.
0: Yeah. I did say to him, he was like, I'm off to get some water. And I was like, just before you go. And he was like, I know. If the bakery's open, I'll get you a pano. I was like, a little pano. I was like, I'll revolute you. Just see if they're open. Okay, we're kicking off with Ray. And where is my husband? It is just 7:06 on a Tuesday morning. It's Emma and Marty. Hope all is good. Welcome on in. You're on Spin.
2: Good morning.

0: Hey, and Hate That I Made You Love Me on Spin. It's Emma, Dave and Fiona, Emma and Marty this morning. What's going on?
1: A very good morning.
0: I have to say, as much as I'm normally quite sad to see the end of Love Island, because you kind of feel a bit lost when 9 o'clock rolls around, because you're so used to watching it every evening and having something to watch, I'm kind of glad it's over this year. Have you been interested or following along in any way?
1: I unfortunately tuned out.
0: That's okay. That's absolutely fine.
1: A few weeks ago, but I will say...
0: Oh, so you are familiar with the cast and stuff.
1: Of course, and I will say the social media coverage of it is absolutely incredible. Like, if you love sitting down and having something on the background while you're scrolling on your phone or something, it's a great watch, but you really could follow their Instagram page and still know everything that's going on.
0: Actually, even Dave, I think, has said he'd kind of checked out the last few days, but knows what's going on just from social media and stuff. Yeah, that's true, actually. They should probably not do that to maybe more people watch it,
1: agreed.
0: To be honest.
1: I'm like, why are you doing this? Like, oh, get people to the player and stuff.
0: I don't know what you think listening, if you have been watching, but I found the last couple of weeks just not great. It's just lots of bitchiness and fighting, and I don't know, Padraig Wilson McCarthy, who covers on the show sometimes, I saw him putting his Instagram story the other day, I'm sitting down to watch Love Island and I feel like I'm sitting down to do my homework. Just that feeling of like, I have to do it, but you know, when you're at that point. Anyway, we do have our winners. Spoiler alert, if in some amazing way you've managed to avoid this, but spoiler coming in 3, 2, 1.
2: Julia and Lorenzo, Jasmine and Cavan. The votes are in, the public have spoken, and the winners of Love Island 2026 are...
0: We counted. The dramatic drone here goes on for 20 seconds.
1: Stop.
0: So if there's anything else you want to tell us now, we still have loads of time. Anything going on?
1: I actually spoiled it for somebody on a plane a couple of weeks ago. I'll tell you in a minute, but...
0: Oh, we still have time.
1: Oh, do we?
0: Yeah.
1: When the plane landed, I was like, oh my God, Charlene's out of the villa, and a girl in front of me was like, what? That's way too long.
0: To the point where you could even see the couple standing there being like, come on, like, just get on with it. I have to say, I think the right winners won in the end for many ways, but then I also understand people's point of view. In case you don't know, all of the couples who made it to the final are at the point of saying that they are in love, are exclusive, are boyfriend and girlfriend, are quite deep, you know, into their relationships at this point. Whereas the winners have just become exclusive in the last 48 hours, have not said I love you or anything like that, and are very much the ones that are not in love, if you know what I mean.
1: As someone, you watch it, like, if Ireland could vote, do you think it would have been a different result?
0: No.
1: Oh, okay, fair.
0: I love the couple that won. I think they're brilliant. I respect and love Julia in particular so much as an Islander. She is so straight to the point, no messing. She just provided comedy goals without even probably realising it throughout the show. Lorenzo always seemed like a top lad as well. But just...
1: Handsome
0: I'm going to miss Julia in particular on my screen so much. Some of my favourite bits from her.
3: Okay.
4: What's your usual type?
3: Tall, dark and handsome. Here we go. Happy.
0: She's just so funny. Like, she just had banger after banger on the show.
3: Poke my horn.
4: Can we leave this?
3: Poke my horn.
0: The iconic poke my horn was just brilliant. And I loved, I think we were all obsessed with the Irish language featuring this as well.
3: I am... just who I am, and that's how I express myself. I do feel like sometimes people get a wrong impression of me, and I just have to accept that for what it is.
1: Yeah, I love it.
3: Well done, girl.
0: She's just class. She's like one in a million.
3: Like, I'm done.
5: Yeah, I don't really know what you actually believe.
3: It's a D&D. Thank you. Move on. Next one.
0: Did you hear that the other day when she said, I'm in D&D?
1: No.
0: And so she said, I'm in D&D. Move on. And there's Priya going, I don't actually know what you mean. She said, D&D. Move on. Move on. I'm in Do Not Disturb. Leave me alone. So at the end, Maya was like, what are you going to do with the money? And she said, I'd like Lorenzo to move in with me. Aww. And he just couldn't stop laughing. Not at her, but just at the fact that he'd won, and they couldn't really get a word out of him.
1: Am I right in saying it's 50 grand?
0: 50 grand, yeah. Wow. They didn't even kiss. In fact, it looked like at one point, and I'm open to correction on this, that he kind of snubbed her kiss after they won. It's a bit weird.
6: Excuse my ignorance, because I have not watched Love Island. I only kind of really dip in and out of the finale. Do they do the whole split and steal thing?
1: Oh, great question.
0: That's gone.
1: Oh, it's
0: not
1: gone.
0: Not anymore.
1: Very good question.
6: Because nobody ever stole.
1: Which is really sad. You wanted the drama.
6: You want a bit of drama.
1: Oh my God. And sorry. Yeah. That's a really... I completely forgot that was a thing.
0: I have to say, and I don't know if you guys are seeing this, but the trolls this year it's horrible.
1: Yeah, really,
0: it's
1: really
0: absolutely
1: bad.
0: Horrible what's going on in comments and what's going on Twitter. I can't open my Twitter without the nastiness that's pouring out of it being off the charts. These poor people getting their phones back today. I only the other day watched it's just gone to Prime now. Did you see this new documentary, The Curse of Love Island?
1: No.
0: Has just gone live. And it looks back, obviously, of the mental health of Islanders, the tragedies over the years. But Orla Condon, who used to do Irish Girls, she used to do the podcast about Love Island in its early days called My Pod on Paper. Uh-huh. Fionnuala J used to be on it with her back in the day. She's one of the main contributors to the documentary series or whatever.
1: Stop.
0: Yeah.
1: Like, and it's on Prime.
0: Absolutely brilliant. I'd highly recommend. But like, you watch the documentary and then you open your Twitter and you're like, when are people going to learn? Like, stop talking about people online and being so nasty. There's just no need for it.
1: And there it is for another year, everybody.
0: Yeah.
1: We wait till the All-Stars in January.
0: Here's Sombra now. And My Body Isn't Ready. You're listening to

0: Loser and Dance on Spin with Emma, Dave and Fiona. It's Emma and Marty this morning and we want to give you €2,000. Marty's always saying it when he's in. He wants to be the one to say,
1: oh, wait. Oh my God. There's still time.
0: There's still time.
1: Is it still the end of July?
0: Oh, we've decided that we're going
1: to. Wait, it was the end of June?
0: Yeah.
1: Oh my God, it's July 28th and you're still doing it.
0: We're still giving away the €2,000. Yeah, we're not. I just kind of made that executive decision with absolutely no
1: I'm glad you did, which means technically I could give it away today.
0: Yeah, maybe.
1: Oh my God, this is great news.
0: Do you want to play the Tricky 10? Do you want to win €2,000? Of course you do. Who is going to say no to money, free money? Well, message us the word Tricky right now. 087 711 1038 is our number. Get in touch and €2,000 could be yours in the next hour.
1: A couple of moments ago, I briefly mentioned when we were talking about Love Island about how I ruined a passenger's flight a couple of weeks ago when Charlene was dumped from the villa.
0: Yes.
1: Because as soon as we landed, I'd opened up my phone. Obviously, you get the 5G and you're like, what's going on in the world? I've been away for 2.5 hours. And I turned to my other half and I was like, oh my God, Charlene has been dumped. And the girl in front of me turns around and was like, I have been avoiding this the whole time and you just ruined it for me. And I was like, she didn't have to say that.
0: That's funny
1: though.
0: She
1: could have turned to her partner and been like, oh my God, I tried so hard. But she actually turned around and got real thick with me.
0: Was she actually genuinely annoyed?
1: Oh no, she was.
0: Oh wow.
1: Yeah. She wasn't happy at all. Oh, really wasn't happy at all. And then after saying that, I was like, look, I'm very, very lucky. Like, apart from being a radio presenter, I work as a DJ as well. And during the summer, I get to travel quite a bit for it. And yes. I've been traveling quite a lot for it. And
0: where have you been? Where have you been the last, say, since we've seen you? four or five weeks
1: Maybe
0: ago.
1: Just Ibiza, Mallorca.
0: They're the
1: music hubs, eh?
0: Yeah.
1: But the thing is that I don't know if I'm getting old. Little things now are just bothering me more when I travel for work.
0: I can imagine. Are your shifts still crazy hours? Like, you're getting up at 3 o'clock in the morning to go and do a gig?
1: Ibiza was great because it was a day shift. So I got to go to bed early. It was like 4 p.m. was lovely.
0: Oh, that's nice.
1: I was like, this is great.
0: That's lovely, isn't
1: 4 p.m. DJ set.
0: Although I say it was a bit hot, was it?
1: Oh, it was too hot.
0: It was a bit hot now.
1: It was too hot. Yeah. So it was. So a couple of things that I've stumbled across, and I'd love your honest opinion on whether or not you think that I'm being irrational by thinking that these things are just ridiculous. So one of the days in Mallorca, we went for dinner and got these lovely pizzas. Guys, I cannot express how amazing these pizzas were.
0: Okay.
1: It was like honey, sausage, chilies. Mm. It's the nicest pizza I've ever had in my life.
0: Mm. We all know the nicest pizza we ever had in our
1: life. Don't we? We did.
0: Yeah, I was in Italy last summer and I can't even remember the name of the place I was in, but it was just the best pizza of my life.
1: I've consistently gone back for this pizza. Yeah. And anyway, new waitress, hadn't met her before, seen her before. She had just started her shift as we were finished. So we were actually served by one waitress and then this waitress starts her shift and we ask her for La cuenta, por favor.
0: La cuenta, por favor.
1: She comes running over. This is the first interaction we've had with this waitress since she's come in. And we put €50 on the thing because I can't remember how much it was. Maybe it was €42 or something like that. €8 change. She turns to me and goes, would you like change? Yes, please. Si, por favor.
0: Cambio? Si, por favor.
1: I was like, excuse me, you bring the change. I used to deliver Chinese and you'd never, ever, ever stand at the door. You'd stand for a couple of seconds awkwardly hoping they're going to let you keep that.
0: Yeah.
1: But you'd never go, do you want change?
0: Yeah, do you want your change?
1: She didn't even serve us. I was like, hang on a minute, no, you bring me back. So we took back the €8 and we left like 2. And I actually would have happily left the 8 if she didn't do that.
0: No, but it's
1: is
0: not.
1: Is that petty?
0: No, I'm 100% with you. I stand with you. I agree with you. That is cheeky the neck.
1: Callum, you feeling, am I petty?
2: That's not petty, no.
1: Okay.
2: No, you deserve that change.
0: Even if that waitress had served you all night, that's still not the way things work. That's not how you deal with customers. That's not the ethos.
1: No, it's not. Another thing that I feel like I was petty about really, really quickly was when I was sitting on the plane going to one of my gigs, there was two friends sitting beside me and I had paid for the aisle seat because I have long legs, ladies and gentlemen.
0: So these
1: I wanted to stick my legs out onto the aisle.
0: These are not two of your friends, just two friends.
1: €6 this seat cost me.
0: Six.
1: And you best believe I'm sitting on that seat for 2.5 hours. €6 it cost me. And these two friends beside me, not my friends, no, they are friends with each other, not with me. And one is sitting by the window and he goes, oh, you'd love the window seat, wouldn't you? And I was like, no, actually I wouldn't. I paid €6 for my aisle seat. And he
0: €6
1: and he goes, but I have a bladder problem, I'm gonna be up and down for the whole flight. And I said, that's no problem, I'll let you out. It's like, he didn't get it once.
0: Oh my God, of course he didn't.
1: But hang on a minute. And I felt bad for the first 30 minutes of the flight because I was like, oh God, does he have a bladder problem? And I've just been like, no, I pay €6 off my seat. Like, you know?
0: I think if it was me 2 years ago, I'd have been like, oh my God, of course, take you and your bladder problem to the aisle seat. I would go to the inside. No problem, darling boy. Is there anything else I can do for you, sir? However, these days, I would feel awkward for the whole flight that I've said no.
1: Yeah.
0: But I'd be like, oh no, sorry, I actually have my own reasons for this.
1: If I had a bladder problem and I needed a certain seat in the plane, I'd pay for it.
0: Exactly. I'd give them the €6.
1: It's worth it to get up and down to go to the bathroom.
0: 100%.
1: Don't make me feel bad about your bladder issues, pal.
0: Don't be feeling bad about that.
1: Okay.
0: That's the neck of people these days. I haven't been in a plane in months. Things have changed, haven't they? Spain's different. Flights are different. I'm very happy where I am. I don't want to go anywhere. Florence Road now. This is Hanging Out to Dry. You're listening to Spin.

0: Clarence Road with Hanging Out to Dry on Spin. You're with Emma, Dave and Fiona. But it's Emma and Marty this morning. What's going on?
1: Morning.
0: Are you going to All Together Now this weekend?
1: I am. I'm working on the Friday and I'm working on the Saturday. 7
0: so you're not
1: PM
0: going
1: in
0: as
1: the
0: a regular.
1: Lounge tent. Oh, sorry. Was that plug? Huh? Come
0: sorry,
1: see me, please.
0: Say that again. You're working.
1: I'm
0: today.
1: A guest
0: sorry.
1: On a podcast at 7 o'clock on the Saturday evening with
0: lovely.
1: The Go Loud tent. Yeah. Yeah, looking forward to it.
0: Okay, very good. Okay, more about All Together Now at the weekend. But ooh. Yeah, the FOMO is very much starting to kick in. It's crazy how much normally at this time you'd be starting to get the tent organised, have it aired out in the washing line, and not this year, sadly. More on that after 8.
2: 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With Just Eat's Cheeky Tuesday. 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
0: Another cloudy one today and kind of muggy this afternoon because it's going to get to 25 degrees, but cloudy, so not really a good vibe. 7:34 now, let's have a check-in on the roads with Alex.
3: Morning. The North Circular Road eastbound is busy from the Mater to Dorset Street. Swords Road inbound is slow from Collins Avenue to Griffith Avenue. Guild Street inbound is busy from Sheriff Street to the Quays. St John's Road inbound has a queue from Military Road to the Quays. There's a delay in the Phibs Road inbound from Hart's Corner to Doyle's Corner. And Church Street inbound onto Queen Street is slow between North King Street and the Quays.
1: Thank you very much, Alex. €303,000 on the line August 7th after 3 p.m. You want to win it? It's the cash machine. We'll tell you how you can in 2 seconds. Hang on.
4: Yo. Turn it up. Morning, it's Michaela. I'm on the way from 10 with Burger King. I'll be pressing play on the most amount of hit music all day while you work. I'm

0: 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We're also turning up the heat on summer with an incredible €303,000 up for grabs. 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
13: It's Emma, Dave and Fiona, Emma and Marty this morning. And the cash machine was reloaded after Megan's big win on Friday. It's €303,000. And in

0: message rate. 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

0: Cahill and more on Spin. It's Emma and Marty in this morning, and we will get to As For Why in a mo. But first off, an historic day for the GAA on Sunday, with Mayo finally breaking the curse 75 years on. I found it funny yesterday for BBC Sport to be discussing the curse and having to explain it to the pundits on the Biebs. Yeah, it just kind of tickled me. But anyway, it's very interesting from start to finish, that whole folklore and theory. But anyway, they've gone and done it. History was made. Were you watching it on Sunday?
1: I wasn't. No, I was here.
0: You're on air.
1: I was watching
0: Spin.
1: The live updates come in, text after text. I felt like it was 2002 all over again. It was great.
0: When you say, were you following
1: live updates?
0: A live blog.
1: I was probably the only person on it. And do you know what's actually really funny
0: these
1: about that?
0: These poor journalists doing their live
1: now
0: blog.
1: Now that I think
0: going,
1: about it, sorry, these happen for every game.
0: People do a live blog.
1: And yeah. I'm thinking, I was probably the only person watching the live blog.
0: I would say people who watch the live blog are exclusively radio presenters. I can't think of any other reason why you'd watch a live blog rather than watching streaming it.
1: You did make a fair point. 1, 2, 3, 4, 5, 6, 7, 8, 9, 10, 11, 12, 13. There's 13 screens in here.
0: Yeah, in the studio. Yeah.
1: I could have had the game on 13 of these screens.
0: You could have, yeah.
1: I chose the live blog.
0: I was on air as well, but I watched it on, I like muted the tab and just had it on in the background.
1: Very good,
0: you know?
1: Using technology. Very good.
0: Anyway,

0: We all were very giddy. And yesterday I went around and spent the whole day saying, you know, my granddad was from Mayo. So yeah, actually, like, my dad's dad was a Mayo
1: man.
0: Everybody
1: was connected to
0: Mayo. Yeah, all of a sudden I was like, sure, I'm Mayo through and through. I'm actually, might as well be from Mayo.
1: Oh, but sure, me,
0: Mayo.
1: Sure, I DJ in Westport loads.
0: Sure, it's like a second home.
1: Yeah, it's
0: like
1: my second home.
0: You know the locals. You know the locals so well. Yeah. We all had our connection to Mayo yesterday. But no one more than Mr. David Hammond. David Hammond left this building at approximately 10:55 a.m. yesterday morning. And at about 11:15 a.m. yesterday morning, a text comes through to the group with myself and Callum saying, Callum, are there any radio stations in Mayo that would allow me to do the show from there tomorrow?
1: Stop. That's how it started.
0: That's how it started. And I was thinking in my head of, like, you know, there's loads of sister radio stations in this group. And I was like, I don't know if we've anyone in Mayo. But I knew the seed that was being planted. And Callum was like, I don't really think we've anyone in Mayo. Why? And he's like, I want to get in the car with my housemate and go to Mayo now for the homecoming. And I was like cheering him on. I was like, this is great crack. Like, off you go. This is brilliant. But no, it turns out we actually don't have any radio stations in Mayo he could do the show from in the morning. So he, very last minute, took the day off and he went to Westport last night for the homecoming. I actually love this energy. It's so like, Dave has absolutely no connection to Mayo whatsoever. None.
1: Does he have a Mayo jersey?
0: I don't think so. But he, honestly, we've learned these days he'll put on any kind of a jersey. Once there's a bandwagon, he'll jump on board.
1: Very
0: right?
1: Good.
0: And like, we're all the same, I get it. But I was like, I totally get that. If you get home and your housemate's like, right, have to, my car is leaving, I'm going for the homecoming. And he'll go, oh, go on, I'll come with you. That's good crack. That's a bit of crack that is. Now, was following his Instagram stories. I don't know if it was the best experience in Mayo last
1: night.
0: Didn't
1: seem it from online. No,
0: it looked like there was a lot of rain in Westport. It looked like it took quite a long time to get a drink, and that's even if you're lucky enough to get into a bar.
1: Yeah.
0: They then kind of moved to a different town called
1: Newport,
0: which is far or near
1: further
0: Westport.
1: Away from where the homecoming was. Yeah, yeah.
0: And I think in the end, he actually decided to come back to Dublin. So, I don't think it was the most successful trip to Westport, but there you go. He can always say he was there when they made history.
1: Yeah.
0: That's true. I think it's very much like the energy of, oh, I had to take the day off to celebrate the Oscars because I once went to LA.
1: Oh, yeah. Very good.
0: Or it's very much like,
1: Paul Mescal's Irish.
0: Yeah, exactly.
1: Got to take a day off for Ireland.
0: It's like definitely someone in my local town reportedly just won the lotto, so I think I'm going to need tomorrow off just to be around. Or it's very like, this is actually something to do with you, so it doesn't really qualify, but like, I just got the on post notification that my package is being delivered tomorrow, so I'm actually going to need that off.
1: I will, really quickly, Talchin Cup, Wicklow. There was not a big fuss about that. I'm a Wicklow man now for nearly 2 years, and we won the Talchin Cup. We came back, you
0: know. What's the Talchin Cup?
1: Oh, see, this is the front. This is it. This was a big. This.
0: It's not the Sam Maguire, obviously.
1: Wicklow have got buy-in now to the championship next year because they won the Talchin Cup. They were severe underdogs, and they won the final. Wicklow went absolutely mental. It's been a big year for Wicklow and Mayo.
0: Right.
1: Everybody remember that. And as a proud now Wicklow man, I am looking forward to next year to be on the Wicklow bandwagon.
0: Martin, you could not be more knock line if you tried. It literally sweats off you. Like, I'm a proud Wicklow man. You are in your hat, bandwagon jumper honor. This is Spin.

0: Role Model and High Hopes 3000. You're listening to Spin. Tricky. And we are about to play our first Tricky 10 game of the day. We play it twice, giving you the chance to win €2,000.
1: Yes, and when I was in covering for Dave throughout June, and at the time we were giving away the €2,000 till the end of June, Emma Nolan, you put your foot down, you said, nope, we are continuing to give this away until we make somebody rich. I did say that I would love to be in here and give that €2,000 away. So please, can someone come on this morning and just get the 10 out of 10?
0: Don't they always say that like giving is nicer than, like, so when, like, gifting... Let's not make it weird. I knew, do you know what? As soon as I started speaking, I was like, yeah.
1: You made it weird by saying, let's not make it weird.
0: You started laughing.
1: You made it weird though.
0: Okay, let's get it together, guys. Gifting is better than receiving gifts. Do you know what I mean? The act of giving.
1: Oh, you've made it so bad. Like, this, you've made it worse. I'm sorry, Emma.
0: But it's a nice feeling to give away something away.
1: You are doing this on, you're doing this on purpose.
0: I'm not. Do you want to be the Tricky 10? It's Tricky to WhatsApp to 087-711-1038.
2: Dublin Travel with Just Eat's Cheeky Tuesday. 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
0: Are we all good?
1: Children in here, a lot of us.
0: 4 minutes to eight. Let's have a look at Dublin's roads. Alex.
3: Good morning. There's a breakdown on the M50 southbound. It's at the off ramp at the Red Cow. Just take care and approach. Cabra Road inbound is slow from Peter's Church to Doyle's Corner. St John's Road inbound has a queue from the underground car park to the Quays. Guild Street inbound is slow from Sheriff Street to the Quays. And there's a delay on the Phibsborough Road inbound from Hart's Corner to Doyle's Corner.
1: Thanks, Emil, Alex. So not only do we have the Tricky 10 coming up, it's Top 10 Tuesday as well. I get to sit in for this. Looking forward to it. It's on the way in a couple of moments. Hang on.
2: Are you guys ready? Jamie and Faye on Spin.
4: Look, a couple of moments ago, Faye, I was telling you about the fact that it's my missus' birthday on Saturday.
5: Yes.
4: Right? Because she was in town, we brought her into the studio. Hi, Emer.
5: Hello.
4: Am I good at presents?
5: No, Jamie's so bad at presents. Jamie is the worst person at presents. It's always about you.
4: It's not a voucher.
5: Jamie, that's shite. Yeah, and you know what? I saw that he actually just bought the vouchers on my birthday.
6: Oh my god.
4: Come on. No.
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13: Here's what you need to know.
14: I'm Alex, here's what's happening. Rapper David is to stand trial in the US over the killing of a 14-year-old girl. Some of the details from Spin's Emma might not be for younger ears.
15: The 21-year-old is alleged to have killed Celeste Rivas Hernandez after years of abuse. He's pleaded not guilty, but the court heard she had threatened to expose their relationship and end his career. Her remains were found in the boot of his car.
14: Thanks, Emma. Today is 28 years since Deirdre Jacob disappeared from outside her house in Newbridge in 1998. She was just 18 years old, and searches to find her and Jojo Dullard, who also disappeared in the 90s, have taken place on the Kildare-Wicklow border in recent years. Deirdre's dad, Michael, is on Spin.
16: At all times, we have to keep an open mind, and we always try to remind the people out there, the public out there, to keep an open mind.
14: Unions representing bus workers have asked for a dedicated transport police again. SIPTU says a Dublin bus driver got involved as a group of people attacked a man lying on the ground last Thursday, and then they turned on him. Stephen Milan from the union says there are security guards on some services, but they don't have enough powers.
17: Price
11: similar to the airport police model. We met them and they've given us a great insight as to how they operate and what they can and can't do when there's antisocial behaviour. And that is needed on the public transport system.
14: A person of interest in the Jamie Carney murder investigation could be released from custody in Jordan today. He was arrested there after leaving Ireland hours after she was killed at her home in Killarney on July 6th. Ralph Regals from the Irish Independent.
17: Under Jordanian law, he can be detained for a period of up to 15 days before there must be a court review of the process.
14: 7 in 10 parents say social media and screen use is causing tension at home. 85% support a ban on social media for under 16s, according to iReach. And a spoiler alert. We now know the winner of Love Island. Lorenzo and Yulia came out on top after the pair met halfway through the show. They'll split a £50,000 prize. Cavan and Jasmine finished second.
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14: Tens of thousands of supporters gathered up at Kale Park yesterday evening to welcome All-Ireland football champions Mayo home with Sam Maguire. 75 years of heartbreak ended on Sunday as they defeated Kerry in the All-Ireland final. Mayo legend David Brady detailed the journey down to Castlebar yesterday.
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0: Dave and Fiona.
1: Good morning. What's the crack? It is Emma and Marty this morning. Dave took a trip to Mayo last night down to Castlebar for a spin to see what was going on with the homecoming. So yes, Marty is with us this morning.
2: And while he was doing that, can I tell you what I'm loving at the moment, guys?
1: What?
2: The crown.
1: Oh.
2: Genuinely loving it.
1: Just wasn't expecting that.
2: I am loving it at the moment.
1: Now that you say it, I remember when you were with us when Dave was on his holiday a few weeks ago, that you had just gotten into it. I'm crown obsessed.
2: So I missed the boat on this years ago, clearly. And I'm finally getting into it.
1: Isn't it just so captivating?
2: I'm in the middle of a slog, though. The episodes, there's not really much going on. It's season two at the moment, and there's a couple. No, is it season two? Anyway, the cast has changed.
1: That's hard, I find, when you say bye to Claire Foy.
2: Yeah, but Philip, the new Philip. Oh, yeah. God, I love him.
1: Yeah, he's
2: so
1: great.
2: So I do.
1: And as Philip, sorry, like, this sounds very, like, it's obviously all about the royal family, and I get it, but, like, the Philip seems to get kinder as he gets older.
2: But they also seem to be more in love.
1: Yes.
2: For the first time, I was like, oh my God, he gave her a kiss in the cheek.
1: He actually likes her.
2: He actually likes her. So I know everyone listening right now is probably like, ah, come off. And we watched that back in, what, 2020? Was it 2021?
1: Oh, I don't even know when it first came to our screens.
2: Yeah.
1: But I think it's when I watched it twice. I was also late to the party on this and I went down such a rabbit hole. What I love about The Crown is as well, the royal family are obviously the main focus of it, but oftentimes it's more about the world events that were going on around the royal family,
2: like,
1: and how
2: lesson, isn't it?
1: They responded to stuff that was going on, and sometimes they handle it wrong and sometimes they handle it right, and as a result you find yourself googling all sorts of things and you're learning.
2: Me and Gemini become best friends during it, because I'm like, oh my God, tell me about this incident in Wales and the fog of London and stuff.
1: The fog in London, that's
2: mad.
1: The saddest episode of the whole thing, isn't it? The Wales, this all's brilliant. It's not exactly a fun time, guys, but it is worth a watch, isn't it?
2: Yeah, you should check it out if you haven't heard of it. It's great.
1: This new show, it's called The Crown.
2: It's called The Crown, guys.
1: Do you know if you've heard of them? The Royal Family? I don't know. Tricky 10 on the way in a sec, but first, another and talk to you.

0: can talk to you on Spin. Emma, Dave and Fiona. However, it's Emma and Marty this morning. But don't worry, a Tuesday is a Tuesday and the same rules apply. Turn that frown upside down. We will do Top 10 Tuesday from 8:30. What?
1: Oh, cheesy radio at Emma Nolan. Good morning, Dublin.
0: Turn that frown upside down.
1: Oh, wow, I love it.
0: Yeah. Sorry about that, everybody.
1: No, it's
0: okay. Hey, we're about to make the tricky 10. We want to pay out €2,000 to Zara this morning. How are you?
2: I'm good. I'm waiting to go into work.
0: Where is work or what is work?
2: In a dentist.
0: Ooh, fancy one you are.
1: Are you the dentist?
2: I wish I was the dentist, guys.
1: Do you want to be a dentist when you grow up?
2: I'd love to be a dentist.
0: When you grow up, when you're a big girl.
1: Yeah. Sarah, can I point something out? You're very chirpy and very giddy this morning. Is something going on? Can you tell us something that's going on? Are you just a morning person in general?
2: Oh, I'm not a morning person. I'm going on holiday on Sunday.
0: Yay!
2: All I'm thinking of is that.
0: Marty, you're so... That's smart. That was smart of you to pick up on that. Where are you going?
2: I'm going to Malta.
0: Lovely. How long are you going for? Oh, Callum just looks like he's going to start crying with jealousy.
2: 10 nights.
0: Oh, wow.
1: Well, for some, you don't need to be a dentist. You're being well looked after in there, whatever money you're on.
0: 10 nights in Malta, darling. Oh my God, that's so fun. And the €2,000 this morning, if you win it, would be just the icing on the cake.
1: She doesn't
0: for
1: need
0: such
1: the €2,000, but we'll still give it to her.
0: Zara, you were saying off air, I don't like this. You said, I said, how are you feeling about the game? And Zara quote said, not good. I have no faith in myself. So I'm so glad that Marty's here this morning because
1: I believe in you.
0: We can instill
1: Zara
0: some confidence
1: Zara,
0: in you.
1: Zara, one day you will be a dentist and you're winning €2,000 this morning. How does that sound?
2: Amazing.
1: All right, let's do it. We're going to put 55 seconds on the clock. We're going to ask you 10 questions. You need to remember each answer is a number between 1 and 10 and the number does not repeat. We will only accept your first answer, so take a quick second before you shout one out. And remember, if you don't know the answer, just give it a guess. It's something between 1 and 10, okay? If you're at the top of the leaderboard at the end of the week, you win a €100 Dine in Dublin voucher, which you can use for over 50 restaurants. However, get 10 questions correct.
0: Woo-hoo!
1: And we give you €2,000, Zara, and you go on to be a dentist one day.
2: Amazing. That's a good guarantee.
1: I believe in you.
0: Oh my God, imagine if that was in all of our T's and C's. Yeah. You get all 10, you're going to be a dentist someday. All right, Zara. Mark is currently on top of the leaderboard. He scored 5 in 55 seconds, but we know you can do this. Take a big deep breath in because we're going to go in 3, 2, 1, start the clock. August is what number month of the year?
2: 8.
0: A trident has how many prongs?
2: Three.
0: A bottle of Heinz ketchup and other Heinz sauces. The number 50 watt is famously displayed on the front.
2: Years?
0: The famous American road trip runs along Route 60 watt.
2: Six.
0: Frankie Goes to Hollywood released an 80s hit called What Tribes?
2: 10.
0: If I was born on this day in 2017, how old would I be today?
2: Seven.
0: Complete the name of this 2016 film by J.J. Abrams. What Cloverfield Lane?
2: 4.
0: After Sunday's win, how many All-Ireland football championships have Mayo won in total?
2: 2.
0: In Sherlock Holmes, Sherlock lives at the house 22 What B Baker Street?
2: 5.
0: Okay, very good. Well done, Zara.
2: That was awful. Why did I say years? It's meant to be a number.
1: I know. I have it written down, Zara, but I didn't.
2: Oh, my God.
1: It's okay, though.
0: It's okay, because do you know what that means? You've been entered to the Hall of Fame.
1: Yeah. There's a couple of Hall of Fame answers in there, like American, Atlantic, 2.46, 100, and Nintendo. You joined the list.
0: You did with years. We haven't had a year so far. Look, Marty will walk through what caught you this morning.
1: Yeah,
0: but I still know, no matter what happens next, you're going to be a dentist.
2: 0, 1, 2, no matter what.
1: 3. Okay, so on bottles of Heinz ketchup and other Heinz sauces, the number 50 watt is famously displayed. Not 50 years, but 57. Frankie Goes to Hollywood released an 80s hit called What Tribes? The answer was 2. You said 10. If I was born on this day in 2017, how old would I be today? You said 7. The answer is 9. Complete the name of this 2016 film by J.J. Abrams, What Cloverfield Lane? You said 4. The answer is 10. How many All-Ireland Football Championships have Mayo won? You said 2. The answer is 4, which People think, I think they've forgotten they've actually won the other three.
0: Yeah, but the last one was in 1951.
1: I know, Jay. But still, they still have a few. Like, yeah, yeah. In Sherlock Holmes, Sherlock lives at the house 22 what? B, Baker Street. You said 5. The answer is 1. Not going to lie, I don't think I knew any of those either.
0: Listen, you go and enjoy your holiday. Are you in full prep mode now? Do you have the bits out ready to pack into the bag and everything?
2: Absolutely. Are you wait.
0: We work with a girl called Lucy who creates genuine mood boards of her outfits before her holiday. Are you like that?
2: I would be the exact same.
0: Yeah, good.
2: It's been good for weeks.
0: Go and have a ball. Enjoy it, Zara. Thanks for listening and thanks for playing.
2: Thank you.
1: Have a great day, Zara. Bye.
0: Bye. I want to give a special shout out to my friend Anthony. He is up at the crack of dawn with the phone out on the Go Loud app because he will not miss the Tricky 10.
1: Ah, stop.
0: No matter what
1: has
0: happens.
1: He come on to play?
0: He hasn't because he's
1: not allowed,
0: he's
1: is he?
0: One, no, he's more than welcome. But he's one of these people. Do you know what I mean? And I know many people like that. And I know that that's probably you listening as well. You like to listen, but you don't want to play. And I get that. It's fair enough. But I urge you, listen.
1: Yeah, come on, please, don't be shy. At the end of the day, I'm in covering Dave. I would like to give away the €2,000, please, and thank you.
0: Mm-hmm. It's good to be a brave boy or a brave girl sometimes, isn't it? Because it could win you €2,000.
1: A 100 euro dine in Dublin voucher as well up for grabs for over 50 restaurants if you're able to answer all 10 questions correctly.
0: A meal out in us. Treat your friends or family member or whatever on a lovely voucher on us if you get highest score of the week. Don't be like Anthony, okay? Message us right now. The word's tricky to 087-711-1038. We will play again after 9 o'clock this morning. In an hour, you could be 2 grand richer. Right now, Olivia Rodrigo. This is Drop Dead. 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I know.

0: Drop Dead.
1: Olivia Rodrigo and Drop Dead. You're listening to Spin with Emma, Dave and Fiona. It's 8:19. What's the crack?
2: Good morning.
1: Oh, guys. It is the middle of festival season, of course. And one of the biggies this weekend is All Together Now. Not only do I love All Together Now because it's a great festival, I also feel a lot of pride because I'm from Waterford. The county looks amazing and the views around Curramore Estate are beautiful. My parents only live like a stone's throw away, so it's really handy to be able to like go home for a shower if needs must. And on top of that too, I've been telling on the show for the last few years, my parents often come out across the weekend. My mom would often stay over in the tent and bring me back tea in the morning, and it was so lovely.
2: Spoils rotten. That's not a festival experience. Would you stop?
1: I've had a ball at All Together Now over the years, and it's a great way to catch up with my Waterford pals as well, do you know, because I live in Dublin for so many years now. But anyway, I double booked myself and I made a commitment ages ago. So my boyfriend Jack's mum, I always say it, he's English. However, say it with me, his mum is from Cork.
2: Okay.
1: Yes. His mum is from West Cork and she moved to England when she was like in her 20s or whatever it was. And basically, we put a date in the diary ages and ages ago that we would go and visit her hometown this coming weekend.
2: What's the hometown?
1: Castletown Bear.
2: No idea.
1: Castletown Bearhaven. Have you ever heard of Alahees?
2: Nope.
1: Oh, okay. Have you ever heard of Garnish?
2: Yeah, I put it on like my food.
1: Okay. Have you ever heard of Irie's?
2: I've worked in Cork so many times. You're listing such foreign places to me right now. Oh my God.
1: It's down the Beira Peninsula. Like, it's very, very far. It's probably
2: very tropical.
1: It's probably 2.5 hours from Cork City, okay? Like, it's a long drive.
2: Oh,
1: yeah.
2: Wow.
1: But anyway, so we put this date in the diary. So excited. I used to visit that part of the world a lot when I was a kid. Buzzing. But I didn't... So also happening in Castletown Bear this weekend is their annual Towns Festival with loads of fun things going on. So I was buzzing until I realised... Boom, like sugar. That's All Together Now weekend. And there's no changing it now because, I mean, Jack's family have flown over.
2: Jack's
1: friend and his girlfriend from the UK are also flying over for the weekend for this. Like, it's set in stone.
2: Jack's friend and then Jack's girlfriend from the UK.
1: Jack's friends and his friend's girlfriend.
2: You're going to meet her for the first time,
1: yeah,
2: right?
1: You're the English girl, are you? I'm the
2: Jack
1: Irish
2: one. Irish girlfriend. Yeah.
1: No, but like, there's a big gang, so there's no getting out of it. And obviously, I felt a huge amount of disappointment, but we move, and I've done this to myself, and it's no one's fault but mine, and here we are. I'm not going to All Together Now. I just want to walk you through, because this festival that's on in Castletown Bear might be just as good or even better than what's on offer at All Together Now, to be honest with you. If I look at both lineups across the weekend, I think I've made the right choice, because at the Castletown Bear Festival, you can check out things like the annual Graveyard Mass. Local food and craft market stalls and children's face painting. I mean, I know I've made the right decision. And while I am at the Castletown Bear Festival checking out the tractor pull, the sheaf toss, the fish box stacking and reverse egg tossing, those losers at All Together Now will be listening to Kneecap.
2: I mean, like, I actually...
1: Oh my God, sad cases. You clearly want to be at the tractor pull.
2: I'd much rather be at the annual grave mass, please.
1: While I am at the best dressed dog show, which you best believe my dog Seamus will win, those absolute saps that All Together Now will be listening to Damien Dempsey. Just happens to be one of my favourite artists of all time. I mean,
2: are you actually entering your dogs?
1: Sure, I might as well. I could be there. I'm absolutely fine with the fact that I'm not going to see Damien Dempsey this weekend, of course, considering I missed his outdoor show a few weeks ago. I'm fine. While I am at the Fisherman of the Year presentation in Castletown Bear, you best believe I will have no FOMO about the fact I am not at Underworld. And the local Fisherman of the Year is, I mean, I know that's where I want to be.
2: I hope they walk out to this song.
1: I hope so too, actually. I'll recommend that when I'm there. While I am at the Walk the Plank Challenge, which according to their social media looks like a lot of fun.
2: Sounds like a lot of fun to watch.
1: Oh, a lot of fun. So they put like a tree trunk coming out of a boat, so it's all round and hard to walk on. And the idea is that you walk out as far as you can without falling off. A lot of crack. To be honest, I genuinely don't miss... I'm genuine when I say I'm happy to be there versus being a disclosure. Just one of my favourite songs of all time. Means like a huge amount to me. And I don't want anyone to worry about me, because when I'm a Castletown Bear during the festival, on the lineup is disco with DJs Sean and Keane. And to be honest, I've heard enough. That is better, I am sure, than whatever Pulp have to offer on the main stage.
2: I will say, I would choose disco with Sean and Keane over Pulp.
1: So would I, actually. Genuinely.
2: Listening to comments, I have no interest in seeing Pulp at all. Sean and Keane, pal, get us guest list.
1: I actually can't wait. Yeah. I can't wait. Here's Dermot Kennedy. This is Turnstile. You're on Spin. The way that you call.

0: Dermot Kennedy in Turnstile on Spin with Emma, Dave and Fiona. We've kind of made a little bit of a joke on the show, but like it's all with love over the last few years of that Dermot just seems to be the one that pops out at everyone else's gig all the time. Like honestly, you'd open your fridge and he'd walk out in front of you singing one day. But over the last few weeks, of course, Luke Combs was at Slane Castle and you best believe Dermot Kennedy came out on stage with him. He just did his own two massive Avivas, but it must be cool, I guess, to get on stage at Slane. I don't think he's been on stage there before.
1: Maybe that's incoming. Surely, if you can do, like, I think Dermot Kennedy in a couple of years would do a Slane gig, surely. No? Do you guys don't agree?
0: I don't know. Perhaps. Ooh. I mean, there's no reason to think he wouldn't.
2: What I like about Slane is it's a big festival kind of vibe. So I'd say maybe not as a headliner, but he would be like the next one. Because the Script were the second act underneath Luke Combs. And they're massive.
1: Yeah,
0: sometimes we forget how big the Script are because we're Irish and we just don't see people as being that
1: their
0: big.
1: Their songs from years ago still making the money. Isn't that the dream?
0: Massive, like. And worldwide in America, everything, they're
1: Danny
0: huge.
1: Is still a ride as well, so he is. Handsome little fella, so he is. Hasn't aged a day.
3: Dublin Travel. With Just Eat's Cheeky Tuesday. You can get your favourite foods for less every Tuesday.
1: It is Danny, right?
0: Yeah. It is Danny.
2: Okay, Danny from the Script.
1: Danny from the Script. That's his name.
2: Yeah. And also Danny Corona as well.
0: Oh, Danny from the Coronas.
1: That's what I got confused with.
0: I saw Danny from the Coronas at one of the Marley Park gigs. He was standing in front of me. He's also looking well. Just in case you're wondering.
2: Anyone who's named Danny.
1: Your name is Danny. You're a handsome boy.
0: It's going to be another cloudy one today and kind of warm and maybe a little bit uncomfortable this afternoon because with that cloud, there will be highs of around 25 degrees at lunchtime. It will cool off later though. Let's check in on the roads with Alex.
4: Hey guys, there's some congestion on the M50 southbound approaching a crash in the right lane before Blanche. There's also some rubbernecking delay from the north side. There's solid traffic on the Nace Road inbound from the M50 to the Longmile Road. The Swords Road onto Dorset Street is busy from Conliffe Road to the North Circular Road, and there's a delay on the Kincolbert Road inbound from Memorial Road to Island Bridge, and St John's Road then in with a queue as well inbound from the underground car park to the Quays.
1: Thanks a mil, Alex. Well, even though Dave's off, Marty here in for Dave, we do have to keep things rolling. It is Tuesday, so Top 10 Tuesday. It's on the way. It's going to be a good one. We'll do that in a couple of moments. Hang on.
3: Yo. Turn it up. Morning, it's Michaela. I'm on the way from 10 with Burger King. I'll be pressing play on the most amount of hit music all day while you work. I'm

0: 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We're also turning up the heat on summer with an incredible €303,000 up for grabs. Keep it spin to win from 10.
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19: Summer Cash Machine. You're on Spin. It's Em and Marsh this morning. How are you?
20: Okay, shouts to Megan. She was at home when she got a call worth
2: €200,000 with Woo. Her new board. Oh my God.
19: I know.
2: Literally being born with a golden spoon.
19: Eh? I know.
2: Isn't
19: so
2: that
19: lucky.
2: Incredible.
19: And I was saying this on the show yesterday. The kid doesn't even realize that their wardrobe has upgraded so much. It's wasted on the baby.
2: That's actually
19: when did you get
2: true.
19: Your first kind of memories from childhood, like 7 or 8?
2: Yeah, that's
19: that
2: a good
19: would
2: point.
19: Be class. I remember the day my ma won the cash machine and we went straight to Smith's. That's a core memory.
2: Oh my God, sorry, the babies are too young. Do you
19: yeah.
2: understand?
19: Yeah.
2: Oh, that's really, really sad. Anyway, Megan, you're old news. Sorry. New listening right now. We'd love you to be the new news. August 7th, we're giving away 300 €3,000. 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
2: Might be. In the past, we've had Katy Perry's first top 10 singles.
3: I loved that one.
2: Dot stops in alphabetical order, a little bit trickier, and loads more. It's Emma and Marty playing this week. 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
4: All right.
2: You're going to get a point for each correct answer and lose a life for something that isn't in my top 10. If you can't fill it out, we'll throw it out to you listening on 0877 11 1038. The last couple of weeks, the guys have done really well and been able to fill in about 8 or 9 out of the 10.
4: Oh, stop.
3: Oh, you've done okay lately.
2: Come close. And this week, very topical. I think you might do well because there is only a small pool to choose from for this one. I am looking this week for the 10 counties who have won an All-Ireland Senior Football Championship since 1994.
3: Okay.
4: So it's narrowed down to 32.
2: It's narrowed down to 32 because there's 32 counties. So just for clarity, I am looking for the 10 counties who have won an All-Ireland Senior Football Championship since 1994. So no county is going to appear twice.
3: Yes.
2: Where they feature in the list is how recent they last won their last title.
4: Okay.
2: Obviously, because of the big match at the weekend. So,
3: you know, because I'm from Waterford, I've always had some way of following hurling rather than football. But you're a Dub, through and through. Mm-hmm. Geez, so maybe you'd know better. Okay, cool. Will you have a go?
2: Yes, Marty is our guest this morning. So, yeah. Marty, I'll let you have the first guess.
4: I mean, we're going to say Mayo. Get it out of the way.
2: Do you know what?
4: Get it in there.
2: It's easy
4: Let's
2: to
4: write down.
2: Get it out the way. Mayo is number one.
4: Okay.
2: Most recent title, Sunday. And they have won 4 titles in total. So, Emma, over to you.
3: I would like to throw Dublin into the mix, please.
2: Easy enough in there. They last won in 2023. It's number 4. Dublin won 31 titles.
3: Do you remember when they were doing 6-7 in a row and all that? Like, yeah.
4: Yeah, it was good times.
2: Buzzing for a half dozen, I think it was.
5: Say that again, please.
2: Buzzing for a half dozen.
5: It
2: was the drive
5: buzzing
2: for 5.
5: Buzzing for half a dozen.
2: That's the one.
3: Buzzing for half a dozening.
2: Marty, back to you.
4: I mean, Emma, I'm shocked that you didn't say Kerry, but I'll whip in there and I'll go Kerry. Yeah.
2: Yep, Kerry, number 2.
4: Okay.
2: Their most successful last winning last year with 39 titles.
3: Amazing. Okay, can I add Galway in there, please?
2: Galway. Emma, you're going down for Galway. It's in the list, but at number 8.
3: Okay, very good.
2: Galway last won a football championship in 2001.
3: Mm-hmm. I was just thinking of Fitzy from Love Island, to be honest. I was like, who does he play for again?
4: Callum, I'd like to go to Armagh, please.
2: Armagh. Last winning in 2024. It's number 3. They've only won 2 titles.
4: That was a big year when Armagh won. That was almost like, I don't feel like that was celebrated as much as Mayo was. Just putting it out there. And it needed to be. Just saying.
2: There you go. Justice for Armagh. Back to you, Emma. We're 5
3: I'm just going through the Munster counties in my head. I'm like, do Cork show up when it comes to football? Are they more hurling? I know Waterford don't do well. Wexford, I've never really heard of it in there, although people could be screaming at the radio.
4: Yeah, Cork would be they'd be a dual county when it comes to that kind of thing.
3: Would they now? Interesting you say that, sir.
4: Well, listen, they're good at both. They are generally good at both. Like Kerry, when have you ever heard of Kerry do well in hurling? You
3: true.
4: Know what I
3: mean? Okay, well then, with that in mind, so we'll go Cork, please.
2: Cork, last winning in 2010, it's number 7.
3: Yay!
2: Okay, let me just refresh you with the list. We're looking for the 10 counties that have won an All-Ireland Senior Football Championship since 1994. Mayo is at 1, Kerry's at 2, Armagh's at 3, Dublin's at 4, Cork's at 7, and Galway is 8. So we're looking for 5, 6, 9, and 10.
3: Can I just say to you listening that I know you can't see, but Martin looks so stressed right now. He looks like a Leaving Cert.
5: I didn't even.
3: He looks like a Leaving Cert higher level physics paper in front of him.
4: I didn't even know I was looking
3: stressed.
4: At me. Oh my God, that's so bad.
2: Back to you, Marty.
4: I'm just torn between Donegal and Tyrone right now. So let's go with Donegal.
2: Donegal. In a number 6.
3: Yeah.
2: Last winning in 2012 with 2 titles.
3: Mm-hmm. I'm going to be an absolute snake and rob Tyrone off him and say Tyrone, please.
2: Tyrone, it's number 5.
4: I didn't know which one was 5. I couldn't remember the year.

0: years. So yeah. That's why. Emma, that's mean.
1: I know, I'm sorry. But I want to hold on to my
0: for saying it.
1: Kerry earlier, yeah.
0: Now, 9 and 10, this is going to be really tough. Because you're saying no county appears more than once.
2: No. So I'll give you a little clue because it's not gonna really help you there.
0: You want a clue though, do you?
2: Number 9, they won in 1999, and then number 10, they won in 1994.
3: Okay.
0: Oh.
3: So somebody won like 5 years consecutively between 1994 and 1999.
2: Well, it would have been some others, yeah.
3: Okay.
0: This is so difficult.
3: This is tough.
0: I'm going to go with.
3: What about the Midlands? Any counties in the Midlands?
0: I mean, like Westmeath, obviously, and Meath, they're good footballing counties.
3: That's what I was thinking. Kildare?
0: Am I going to go with Meath? No, I'm not going to go with Meath. I'm going to go with Meath.
2: Marty's going for Meath. He's taking a gamble. It's number 9.
0: Yes!
3: Well done.
2: We have.
0: Thanks, Emma, for the Midlands.
2: One prompt. To go.
3: I have one. I think it's going to knock me out, but I'm going to say it anyway. Down.
2: Emma has gone for County Down. Has she completed Top 10 Tuesday?
3: What?
2: Yes!
3: No!
2: Emma!
3: Are you joking?
2: County Down won it in 1994.
3: What?
2: That is a complete Top 10 Tuesday!
3: Oh my God, Marcy, give us a hug, man.
0: Well done.
3: That's never happened
0: Absolutely
3: before.
0: Incredible. You're amazing.
3: Well done,
2: and
3: well done.
2: Do you know what?
0: Callum, you're amazing too.
2: That is the first ever perfect.
0: No way.
2: Top 10 Tuesday.
0: Oh my God.
2: There was no incorrect answers.
3: We guessed nothing that was wrong.
2: I can't believe it. There was no incorrect answers.
3: Guys, is there anything, Martin, is there anything you'd like to say?
0: I would like to point out that Wicklow actually beat Down in the Telchen Cup final.
3: Get over it. You're not from Wicklow.
2: just to add a little bit of bonus into
0: proceedings.
2: Oh my
0: God, this is
2: there,
0: crazy.
2: Because the guys did so well. I do have 2 IMC cinema passes to give away. On 0877 11 1038.
3: No, not us.
2: Not for you.
3: Oh, yeah.
2: On 0877 11 1038. Just message in someone who has never won an All-Ireland football final.
0: Oh.
2: That's all you need.
3: Okay.
2: Someone who has never won an All-Ireland football final, send that into us to 0877 11 1038. There'll be a pair of cinema passes for someone who I pick.
0: Well done, everybody involved.
3: What a success story all round. God, I'm so chuffed. I don't know how Down came to me. Magic, lads.
0: Well done, Emma.
3: Well done, Marty.
0: Love you, girl.
3: You're on spin.

0: It's Femi with the Kid Laroi on Noble. This is Spin with Emma, Dave and Fiona. God, what a day. Mark it in your calendar. Celebrate on an annual basis, the 28th of July.
1: What a month it's been, eh?
0: Just remind us of what happened this morning. Self-praise is no praise. You know, Marty.
2: Top 10 Tuesday. It's the game where I give you a topic and you have to fill in what you think the top 10 of my topic might be. This morning's topic was the 10 counties who have won an All-Ireland Senior Football Championship since the year 1994. And for the first time in history... Mm-hmm. We had a perfect game. No incorrect answers. Emma and Marty got the 10 out of 10.
1: Wow, what a month it's been. Wicklow winning the Tailteann Cup. Mayo winning the championship. And Emma and Marty winning top 10.
2: Stop making that cup a thing. So the 10 that won the Men's All-Ireland Senior Football Championship. Mayo, Kerry, Armagh, Dublin, Tyrone, Donegal, Cork, Galway, Meath and Down. But no one leaves empty-handed here. I ask you the question of, send me in a WhatsApp of someone who has never won an All-Ireland Football Championship.
0: Abby thinks she knows. How are you?
3: Hi, I'm good. How are you?
0: Good. Okay, you messaged in. You have a guest for us. We were looking for a county that has never won an All-Ireland Senior Football Championship title. What is your guess?
3: It will be Waterford.
0: We were on such a lovely high there after completing Top 10 Tuesday.
1: Oh, what a guess.
0: My first time historically ever being in a part of something like that, and you brought me down. the county that I grew up in from 1999 onwards.
3: Sorry, Emma.
0: It's okay. You're absolutely correct. We're crap at football.
2: Woohoo! Abby, would you believe there's 13 counties that have never won an All-Ireland football?
0: No way.
2: Yeah.
0: Go on.
2: And I'll rattle through them very quickly for you. Antrim, Carlow, Clare, Fermanagh, Kilkenny, Leash, Leitrim, Longford, Monaghan, Sligo, Waterford, Westmeath and Wicklow.
1: Sorry, Monaghan. Yeah, Wicklow won the Tailteann Cup though, Callum. Okay? We're winning the championship
0: Martin,
1: next
0: no
1: year.
0: No one knows what that is.
1: Abby, do you know what it is?
3: No.
0: He was
1: that's
0: so
1: awkward.
0: Confident there.
1: That's really awkward.
0: Abby, we're going to sort you out with a pair of IMC Cinema passes. Thank you.
3: Thanks so much. Bye.
4: Dublin Travel. With Just Eat's Cheeky Tuesday. You can get your favourite foods for less every Tuesday.
0: Just gone 5 to 9. It is Tuesday morning. Let's have a check-in on Dublin's roads now with Alex.
5: Morning. There's a crash in the N2 northbound slip to the M50, which is southbound, which is causing some congestion both ways. The M50 northbound is busy at Blanche. The Marion Road inbound is slow from Shrewsbury Road to Balls Bridge. And say St. John's Road inbound is a queue from Island Bridge to the Keys.
1: Thanks, Emil. Alex, okay. Three tracks from the Naughties back to back. It's your Naughty Threesome. It's on the way in 2 seconds. Hang on.
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0: I'm Alex, here's what's happening. Singer David has been told he's going to stand trial in the US over the killing of a 14-year-old girl. Some of the details from Spin's Emma might not be for younger listeners.
1: The 21-year-old is alleged to have killed Celeste Rivas Hernandez after years of abuse. He's pleaded not guilty, but the court heard she had threatened to expose their relationship and end his career. Her remains were found in the boot of his car.
0: Thanks, Emma. Today is 28 years since Deirdre Jacob disappeared from outside her house in Newbridge in 1998. She was just 18. Now searches to find her and Jojo Dullard, who also disappeared in the 90s, have taken place on the Derwicklow border in the last few years. Deirdre's dad, Michael's on Spin this morning.
2: At all times, we have to keep an open mind, and we always try to remind the people out there, the public out there, to keep an open mind.
0: There are calls for transport police on buses and trains.
3: Whether it be a driver of a train or a Lewis or a bus, whether it be a ticket inspector checking tickets, or the current security staff, they are entitled to go to work, not to be feel threatened.
0: Steve Milan speaks for bus drivers. One in Dublin was attacked last week when he intervened in a group of young people attacking another man. The government has promised a transport security force that would be similar to the airport police that we see in Dublin and Shannon. Authorities in Jordan could release the man suspected of murdering Jamie Carney in the coming hours. He left the country hours after she was killed in Killarney on the 6th of July, but he was arrested in Jordan. Ralph Regal from the Irish Independent says the Garda investigation continues.
4: Just last week, two senior detective inspectors from Ireland travelled to Jordan. The Garda Commissioner Justin Kelly went to great pains to pay tribute to the Jordanian authorities for their cooperation.
0: Parents say they're worried about social media and what it's doing to family life. iReach says 70% say screen time causes tension at home, while a third have discussed the government's proposed under 16 social media ban with their children. And Gen Z don't like the beach because it's sandy. New research by Hive shows young people aren't keen on heading seaside because of sand blowing in their face and getting into their picnic, while the brightness makes it hard to see the phone screen.
5: Gals, guys, get this. Pennies has dropped their prices on hundreds of our favourites, like pure cotton PJs and men's cosy hoodies from €9, or women's cotton rich jeans from €10, and kids' extra comfy joggers only €4. There's only one word for that. 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
0: Tens of thousands of supporters gathered at McHale Park yesterday evening to welcome All-Ireland football champions Mayo home with Sam Maguire. 75 years of heartbreak ended on Sunday as they defeated Kerry in the All-Ireland final. 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
0: Captain Jack Coyne thanked fans on stage.
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18: Yeah, go, go.
19: Good morning. It is Emma and Marty, and we're about to launch into the Naughty Threesome with HB.
20: Good morning. I'm so excited for this.
19: Marty, you know, famously, ever since he covered Dave last month, he now, as the DJ that Marty is, he goes in the mix every Friday morning on the Naughty Threesome. It's been going down an absolute
20: Are
19: treat.
20: Are you actually liking it?
19: I'm loving it.
20: No, feel free to tell me if you're not, because like, no, genuinely.
19: Excuse me. I'm loving it. Okay. Now, DJ, can I make a request for this Friday?
20: Oh.
19: Please, DJ, can we hear some Terror Squad Lean Back? Famously, this is like a hip-hop mix, which is a bit of me.
20: Yeah.
19: And then some. Maybe. Do you know what I think is actually outside the category? It's a bit too new, would you believe? Nicki Minaj Super Bass.
20: Just a little bit. 2011, I think, is it?
19: I don't think. Yeah, I think it was 2011 rather than in the noughties. But yeah, are you having fun?
20: I'm having fun, but like the requests that you give me, Emma, I'll be totally honest. Back in the day, songs, they could say really whatever they wanted.
19: It was very rude at times. Yeah,
20: there's a lot of editing that goes, but I'll do it. Callum, this is what you have to put up with on the daily, is it?
6: Absolutely.
20: Yeah, I'll do it for you, Emma. We'll get Liam back from Terror Squad on. It'll take me about 4 hours to edit.
19: No! Is there not a clean edit of that song anywhere?
20: I'm sure I can find one somewhere.
19: Oh, yeah. There's definitely a clean edit around. And if there's not, then don't do it, okay? Don't overwork yourself, Marty.
12: Hi, my name is...
14: Drop it like it's hot.
16: Must be the money!
12: With HB Ice Cream.
17: Here we are.
12: 100 years later, and Ireland is still going mad for HB Ice Cream.

0: Cass and Hea rounding off this morning's Naughty Threesome with HB. It is Emma and Marty, and it's time for this. Tricky. We play twice a day for 2,000 euro, and we're only dying to give it away to Aisling. How are you?
1: I'm good, how are you?
0: Yeah, grand. How did you sleep last night?
1: Bit of a tired, it was a late one.
2: I was binging on Ransom Canyon.
0: Ransom Canyon? Not heard of it now.
1: Yes.
0: Is that Netflix or Prime or Disney?
1: Yes, Netflix. I'd highly recommend.
3: Really? Earlier on the show, Aisling, I was talking about the series that nobody's really seen called The Crown. Is it kind of like that?
0: Yeah, right.
1: It's better than The Crown.
3: Oh, there we go. Let's put it on the list, though.
0: Okay, interesting. Looking at it here. Passions run deep in a small Texas town as three ranching dynasties fight for their land, their legacies, and the people that they love.
3: Sounds like an average day in County Kerry.
0: Nice one. Okay, very good. I love that when you have a show that you're actually like, I'm sacrificing sleep because this is so good. That's when you know it's a good one. And what's the crack with you today then?
1: I am literally just getting ready to drop my little lads to football camp and then I'm off for breakfast.
3: Lovely.
0: Hopefully
3: nice.
0: With €2,000 in your back pocket, eh?
3: Yeah, that'd be great, wouldn't it? I can hear him in the background there.
1: Holidays.
3: What's his name?
1: His name is Maverick.
0: It's such a cool name. You can call him Mav for short. Yeah. Which is fab. Listen, Aisling, here we go. We're about to put 55 seconds on the clock and Marcy's going to ask you your 10 questions. Every answer is a number between 1 and 10 and that won't repeat. Now, we can only accept your first answer, so maybe just take a little beat if you have to, if you're unsure. If you don't know the answer, then you might as well give it a guess because it could score you another point on the door. If you top the leaderboard on Friday, we'll sort you with a €100 dine in Dublin voucher. You can use that for over 50 restaurants in town. And if you can answer all 10 questions correctly, we will give you €2,000. Now, top of the leaderboard at the moment is Mark from yesterday. He scored 5 in 55 seconds, so it's doable.
1: Okay.
3: It's so doable, and I would love you to win the €2,000 while I'm in covering for Dave. I would really, really love that. Aisling, are you ready to go?
1: I think so.
3: Okay, let's do it.
0: 3, 2, 1, starts clock.
3: What is 8 divided by 1?
1: 8.
3: In soccer, the goalkeeper would traditionally wear what number jersey?
1: One.
3: Fleabag and Gavin and Stacey were first broadcast on the TV channel BBC what?
1: BBC One.
3: On an analog clock, what number would the big hand point to if it was 10 to the hour?
1: 22.
3: How many people would make up the band Cat's Eye?
1: Oh God. 4.
3: Galway have won how many All-Ireland football championships?
1: 3.
3: In Harry Potter, the Dursleys live at number what? Is it Privet Drive?
0: Privet
3: Drive, sorry.
1: 11.
3: If your mobile phone network is Air or GOMO in Ireland, your phone number would start with 08 what?
1: 5.
0: 08 okay, 5, very good. Great. Nice one. Okay, how'd you feel after that this morning?
1: God, I don't know. I don't know. I hope I did all right. Just once I get something right, I don't know.
0: I know, it's nice just get a few scores in the door, isn't it? We'll tot them up there and see how you did.
4: 0, 1, 2, 3.
0: A score of 3, and that's the second score of 3
3: this
0: morning.
3: It's been a day of threes,
0: yeah. It has been. Just going through the few of the caught you. Fleabag and Gavin and Stacey were first broadcast on the TV channel BBC. What? It was BBC 3. Is BBC 3 just gone now completely, or is it back again?
5: It's back.
0: I always liked BBC 3 and what they did over there. You actually got this right. I think I underscored you, because technically, on an analogue clock, what number would it be if the big hand pointed... It was at 10 to the hour. You said 10 to 2, but the first thing you said was the number 10, which is...
5: I took it as 22.
3: 22 as well, yeah.
0: Oh, 22, was it? Oh, my bad.
3: Emma's trying to slip you some points, Sarah. She's
0: I genuinely thought it was 10, so that's okay. There are 6 members in Cat's Eye rather than 4. Galway have won the All-Ireland Football Championships 9 times rather than 3. They've been pretty successful. In Harry Potter, the Dursleys live at number 4, Privet Drive. And that is all that caught you this morning.
1: Oh, darn.
0: I know. But hey, what are you going to get for your brekkie?
1: I don't know. To be honest, we're going to head over to the Omni and see what they have.
5: Oh, up the Omni.
1: Up the Omni, yeah.
0: Colin's a massive Omni fan. Where would you go now for your brekkie in the Omni, Colin?
5: There's an O'Brien's in there.
0: Mm.
5: There's a little bagel place as well. Very nice.
0: Oh, I'd love something eggy now, to be honest, if it was
3: Eggs
0: me.
3: Benedict.
0: Oh, yeah.
1: A nice bit of breakfast, yeah.
0: Yeah. Go easy on the holiday sauce. Go on, lads. Thanks a million and best of luck. Have a lovely day. Cheers, Aisling.
1: You too.
3: Bye.
0: Bye. There's nothing worse when you get your brekkie and it's absolutely drenched in hollandaise sauce. I'm like, would you go handy on it?
3: They do go a bit wild.
0: Yeah.
3: Sometimes do with the same with Caesar dressing.
5: You also don't want a no hollandaise or very minimal. You need like a little gravy boat.
0: Yeah, that's what I'm thinking.
3: On the side.
5: Hollandaise yourself.
0: Yeah, self hollandaise is the way to do it. Tricky in a WhatsApp to us right now if you'd like to play the Tricky 10 tomorrow. Kingfisher now at Spin. Hi.

0: perfect.
1: Kingfisher and the Sun Will Never Settle on Spin.
2: Fancy winning yourself a €200 one for all gift card? Of course you do. Who would ever say no to that? All the details on the way very shortly.
1: Very nice. Now, this is really cool, actually. I'm well on board. Netflix are having a bit of fun lately. I'd love to be in the creative team there because they clearly have a massive pot of money. And you know, sometimes when I don't know what kind of an industry you listening work in, but you know, sometimes they're like, shoot for the skies. Come on, let's have a big ideas meeting. You know, money's no object. Let's think of the big plans. And you go, oh my God, let's do the radio show on a roller coaster that we make ourselves. And everyone's like, no, we don't have that kind of money. Let's bring it back to basics, folks. Well, Netflix seems to just be having a laugh and throwing money at the wall and seeing what sticks. They did say last month they were going to turn the board game Monopoly into a game show. We were quite excited about this. It's a great idea. Did you hear about it, Mart?
2: No, I didn't see this.
1: So it's going to be a reality TV series where players are playing within a real life setting of Monopoly with the jail and the different features of Monopoly.
2: Unreal.
1: Yeah, they also made obviously Squid Game into a game show, but now there is a new show on the cards and it's called Beat Loot. Wow. Start again, Emma. That's why I don't have a job at Netflix. Beat Luke Littler. Why is that hard to say?
2: It's
1: everyone
2: very hard.
1: Everyone have a go.
0: It's a tongue twister. Beat Luke Littler.
1: Well done. No problem
2: beat
1: to you.
2: Beat Luke Littler.
1: Okay. Beat Luke Littler. Don't know why I find that tough. But Luke Littler, obviously the famous darts champ. He's such a young guy and he's had so much success.
3: Reckon you could beat me in a game of darts? Let's go.
1: Okay. So it does exactly what it says in the tin, really. All you have to do is take on the darts world champion, Luke Littler, who's only 19 years young, in one single game of, is it 501 darts? Yeah. Is that the way you'd say it, Jeff? So you have to go from 501 to zero the quickest. That's the idea. And if you do it, if you beat Luke Littler, you'll win £501,000 sterling.
2: Stop.
1: That's a lot of money. So it's well worth applying for. You can actually apply now if you want to. It's open to anyone age 12 or older. You're not allowed to be a pro darts player, so that's me out. I'm not allowed.
2: I will say, though, like, you know, the chances are better of winning the cash machine, I think.
1: Than beating Luke Littler?
2: I think so.
1: I don't know if I've ever told you that I'm actually an amazing darts player, though, Martin. I don't know if you know
2: the story.
1: Well,
2: I'm an amazing cash machine winner, but I'm not allowed to enter, so...
1: Well, here's the thing. A few years ago, I was on a holiday with, like, my friends and their family, and we were all over in France, and at the time my friend was going out with this guy and his family were over for the weekend as well. So anyway, late one evening we were all playing darts outside and we were playing doubles, so I was teamed up with my friend's boyfriend's dad. Okay,
2: gotcha.
1: I could see his expression changed to disappointment when
2: he
1: saw
2: was landing with you.
1: He was teamed up with me. I could see it. He tried to be polite, but I could see he was raging. But we became this absolute
2: dynamic
1: dream
2: duo
1: team. Yeah, so we knocked out all these other people. It was us versus another pair down to the final.
2: Oh.
1: And let's say you had to score a 17, right?
2: Yeah.
1: And the last shot was technically, if we were taking it properly in turns, it was my shot, but I was like, no, you take it, you take it. He was like, no, come on now, fair is fair, it's your shot.
2: Tension.
1: I don't know, do you ever feel like in life sometimes magic happens, like the clouds opened and God said, I'll give you this one, Em. Because I scored a 10 and a 7.
2: You did not.
1: And the two of us jumped into the pool.
2: You won the turn.
1: It was one of the most exciting moments of my life.
2: Yeah.
1: It was euphoria that I have not experienced since. I was like, what do you mean that just happened? So maybe I could beat Luke Littler.
2: Because you've won a game of darts before.
1: Exactly.
2: You've won a tournament.
1: Does that make me a pro?
2: Yeah.
1: Some of the questions on the application, pretty simple. Why do you think you could beat Luke Littler? I'll just send them the audio of what I've just described. What is your darts nickname or what would it be? And qualifiers in September. The show airs live on Netflix on the 30th of October.
2: That
1: sounds like great crack.
2: That is going to be so much fun. I might enter and then try to get them on my side by saying, I'll beat Luke Littler with my left hand. I try to say that out loud.
0: I love that it's live. Like, it's not something that they're going to go and film. I saw that they're doing like open auditions later on, so you do the application, then it's like a judges' houses kind of thing, and then event itself
2: that's cool
0: will be live, so it could be euphoria.
2: I was thinking that would make that, because where is it for the person who doesn't like darts? But that's where it is, right? There the judges'
1: so
2: house
1: interesting.
2: Oh, wow.
1: But also, isn't it quite brave of Luke Littler to put himself on the pedestal like this and to kind of put himself out there like this? Because what if someone did beat him? Like, no one's gonna let that slide, you know?
2: Ever.
1: Yeah.
2: Ever. You beat the world champion, won €501,000 on live Netflix television.
1: Is
2: unreal.
1: There anyone in the world in terms of sports star that you think, I'd have a crack at that?
2: I am fully convinced.
1: Oh, go on.
2: Hear me out. On a good day, I really think that I could beat LeBron James in a one-on-one in basketball. If I didn't have a torn right ACL, a few other bits going on.
1: Callum, what about you? Is there anyone in the world?
0: I love the Winter Olympics and I always watch curling, you know, the one where they throw the stones down the... How hard are you? You're brushing ice and throwing a stone down
1: the
0: ice.
1: Honestly, there was moments you're in the World Cup, I was like, throw me on that pitch and let me get them a goal. They're absolutely rubbish. Some of those teams, I was like, what are you doing? Let me have a go.
2: A lot of confidence in this room, ladies and gentlemen, isn't there? Yeah.
1: Don't we all get that sometimes though? And then obviously in reality, you'd be absolutely destroyed.
2: People listening like, well, you're terrible at radio anyway.
1: Here's who gets

0: Pugel, Untrinade, and Moving to the Sun. That's a grower. Big fan. You're listening to Spin with Emma, Dave and Fiona. I presume...
1: Hang on a minute. If I know Emma Nolan like I am, you weren't a fan of that song.
0: I absolutely...
1: Don't forget, you weren't when you heard it for the first time, though. I know you weren't.
0: I just said it's a grower.
1: Yeah, I knew.
0: Yeah, the first time I was like, huh?
1: There's no bad language or talking about souped up cars and chains, so Emma didn't like it.
0: God, you really put me in a box. Emma loves 90s hip hop, or that's it. No, it's you, girl. I'm Moving to the Sun. You're listening to Spin with Emma, Dave and Fiona, and your chance to win this morning.
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0: This I've never seen anything that is more up my street.
1: Yeah.
0: Are you a competitive shopper? Yes.
1: Are you a 90s hip-hop lover? Yes.
0: Look, right now on the show this morning, what we have for you to win to celebrate all of the above is a €200 One For All gift card. You could win that in the show in the next few minutes. And if you want to get your hands on it, WhatsApp us the word WIN. Simple as that. Our number is 087-711-103. Just WhatsApp us the word WIN and you could win yourself a gorgeous €200 One For All gift card this morning.
1: Yeah, sounds very nice indeed. Yo.
2: Turn it up. Morning, it's Michaela. I'm on the way from 10 with Burger King. 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
16: Good morning, it's Emma, Dave and Fiona, but Emma and Marty this morning, and we would like to tell you how you could win yourself €303,000.
17: Yes.
16: It is an unbelievable amount of money. It's kind of hard to get your head around, isn't it? Like, as in, if it lands in your account, like, what do you do?
17: I don't know.
16: What do you do?
17: Well, first of all, it clears an overdraft and some maxed out credit cards.
16: I was saying yesterday, goodbye, Klarna.
17: Yeah.
16: We've had our fun. See you
17: later. It's been fun being friends. Yeah. So it wouldn't be 303,000 to spend, but it wouldn't be far off.
16: Yeah. You get rid of whatever you need to get rid of as well. Just the relief of that being like, I am debt free. Unreal. So look, that amount of money again, write it down, keep it safe, because if you get the call, you'll need to be able to tell Barry the cash amount. It's €303,000.
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morning. 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
2: Let's give it a go. How are you?
3: I'm very well. Hi.
2: Good. Good. What are you up to?
3: I'm just walking from home this morning.
2: Nice. Excellent stuff. Do you get to do that a few days a week?
3: 3 days a week, yeah.
2: Oh, it's three rather than the two. Isn't that lovely? It wouldn't suit you, Marty, would you? You wouldn't like to work from home. Well, you couldn't, obviously, with what you do for work, being a DJ and all, but I think it suits some people. Other people, I used to have to do the radio show from home in a different radio station during COVID at the end of my bed, and yeah. I was cracking up. I was like, I can't do this. But some people, it suits them perfectly.
4: Can we ask what you do, Karina?
3: I work for an engineering company.
2: Okay. Very good. Okay,
4: Do you work better at home, do you think?
3: Oh, a lot better, More productive at home. Than in the office.
2: Rather than people over chatting all the time. Yeah, it's brilliant.
3: Exactly. Yeah.
2: Listen,
3: yeah.
2: We would love to get you sorted this morning with the €200 One for All gift card. And what the story is here is we have three One for All gift cards. They're hidden around the studio. What we're going to do is give you clues to where they are. If you can help us solve the clues, we will go looking for the cards. And if you find all three in 60 seconds, that €200 One for All gift card is yours. This is actually more straightforward than it sounds. Hear me out. We're going to start the clock in three. Oh, Martin, you're going to do the finding, yeah?
4: I have to run around the studio here,
2: good
4: Karina.
2: Man.
4: So
2: 60 seconds
4: we're a team,
2: now.
4: All right, let's
2: bit
4: do
2: of
4: it.
2: Pressure. 3, 2, 1, let's start the clock. Clue number one. When darkness falls, this helps you see right. Your gift card is waiting by the what?
3: Window?
2: Try again. When it's dark, you when it's dark?
3: Lights.
2: Yeah, very good. Lights. Right, can you see it, Marty?
5: Yeah.
2: He's by the lights. And he has number one in the back of the net. Okay. Number two. Look where you can watch the world out below. Ooh. Your surprise is waiting at the... You had it a minute ago.
3: Window.
2: Yes. Perfect. Okay, very good. Can you see it, Mars?
5: Yeah.
2: Okay, he's got it. Finally, it helps you call people far from home. Your gift card is hiding by the what?
3: Phone.
2: Which phone?
5: Where's the phone in the studio? Oh, it's over here.
2: Did you get it?
5: We got it.
2: Yes. Well done. Okay, 3 for 3, €200 One for All gift card is all yours. Marty, are you okay after that?
4: Oh my God, Karina, why am I so
3: out
4: of breath?
3: Thank you so much, Marty. Thank you so much.
4: Really, you're so welcome. Do I just send you my, is it a rev tag?
3: Yeah.
4: Send it over. Thanks, Emil, you're very kind.
2: No, treat yourself to something lovely with that and have a lovely day. Thank you for listening.
3: Of course. Thank you so much, guys. Thank
2: you're
3: you.
2: So welcome.
3: Bye.
2: See you later. Bye-bye. Another chance for you to win with One for All tomorrow morning on the show. We'll do that just before 7:30. Right now, though, on Spin, it is 9:43. Here is Taylor Swift.

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1: Becky Hill and more on Spin with Emma, Dave and Fiona. I officially am going to hang up my boots when it comes to face masks. Oh. I've had fun. Me and face masks have had a nice journey together since I turned about 22 and thought, oh yeah, they're cool. They smell nice and they feel nice in your face. I now realise they're just not for me.
2: Why?
1: I got a face mask the other day. It was like €9. One of those really apparently good ones.
2: Sorry, €9?
1: Really spenny from like a skin clinic thing online. It was like, I was like, my skin's in bits. I'll give it. Yeah, it was pricey. And I put it on last night and I lay there and I was just lying down. First of all, your face gets so itchy and you're so bored. The dog was scared of me. He was like, who is your one with
2: Where's my mom gone?
1: Yeah, who are you? He was like barking at me and stuff. And then I read the instructions. After like 5 minutes, I was already itchy, being like, get off my face. It was like, leave on for a minimum of 2 hours.
2: Well, I'm sorry. Oh, hang on. Why are we shocked at that? You spent €9
1: on it, yeah. It said, wait until it goes fully translucent. At this point, the thing was fully white. After 35 minutes, I was like, I can't do this. €9 down the drain. I just don't like face masks. Okay, I've tried. I've said it now.
2: I'll give it a go. I'd love to just lie there with something on my face like that. I think it'd be really nice.
1: Have you never done a face mask?
2: Not really, no. I've done the under the eyes things. The little stickers.
1: Oh, they're nice. Yeah.
2: The little post-its.
1: Do you like a face mask, Callum, don't you?
3: I love a face mask, and I love the sock masks as well. You put your feet in a little thing. It's all jelly.
1: That's a whole new world. Must discuss tomorrow.

0: Paul and the Swell on Spin. It's Emma, Dave and Fiona Marty. Thank you very much for your presence this morning. Any inspirational words? I said presents.
1: Oh, I was like, I don't remember giving. If anything, I was like, thank Callum for the pastries and the water. We just tuned in. We had no water in the building. Callum went down to the well. He chugged 10 litres on his back and he
0: went
1: crawled
0: down to the
1: back to the studio.
0: He came back.
1: Went down to the Liffey with the lovely clean water from the Liffey.
0: Yeah, and we're all feeling great after it this morning. No, Callum, well done. You know, the bottle that he brought back from Dunn's this morning is like the one, you know, when you go on holidays to the apartment.
1: It reminds me of being somewhere random in Spain. You go get the plastic.
2: No DRS on that as well. It's too big.
1: Did you get charged for one, though?
2: No.
1: Oh, that's okay.
0: Yeah. Oh, that's good. Yeah. Oh, I'm on board with the DRS.
1: It might be cheaper
0: then
1: to get the large one, then. Wow.
0: Dave will be back with us in the morning. Marty, we will see you again soon.
1: For sure, yeah.
0: Michaela is on the way. She's kicking off 10 spin hits in a row for your workday. And a reminder, it's going to be a bit muggy today and highs of 25 degrees. So pack the deodorant. I know I have mine in my bag. See you in the morning. Have a good day.
2: Have a good one.
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13: I'm Alex, here's what's happening. Singer David is to stand trial in the US over the killing of a 14-year-old girl. That from a judge in LA. Some of the details from Spin's Emma might not be for younger listeners.
14: The 21-year-old is alleged to have killed Celeste Rivas Hernandez after years of abuse. He's pleaded not guilty, but the court heard she had threatened to expose their relationship and end his career. Her remains were found in the boot of his car.
13: All right, thanks for that, Emma. Dear Jacob's family, they say it's never too late to come forward with information about her disappearance and murder. Today's 28 years since the 18-year-old went missing from outside her home in Newbridge in Kildare. Her dad Michael says news of searches are always hard on his family.
15: You're always hopeful that something will be found. You're somehow a little bit disappointed when those searches come to an end and there's no clear result.
13: There are more calls for transport police on buses and trains.
16: Whether it be a driver of a train or a Lewis or a bus, whether it be a ticket inspector checking tickets, or the current security staff, they are entitled to go to work, not to be feel threatened.
13: Stephen Milan speaks for bus drivers. One in Dublin was attacked last week when he intervened in a group of young people attacking another man. The government has promised a transport security force that would be similar to the airport police we see in Dublin or Shannon. Authorities in Jordan could release the man suspected of murdering Jamie Carney in the next few hours. He left the country hours after she was killed at her home in Killarney on the 6th of July, but was arrested in Jordan Ralph Regal from the Irish Independent says the Garda investigation is continuing.
1: Just last week, two senior detective inspectors from Ireland travelled to Jordan. The Garda Commissioner, Justin Kelly, went to great pains to pay tribute to the Jordanian authorities for their cooperation.
13: Parents say they're worried about social media and what it does to family life. iReach says 70% of, say, screen time causes tension at home, while a third have discussed the government's proposed under 16 social media ban with their children. And former Top Gear presenter Richard Hammond's been fined £999 after he was caught speeding twice in the space of 3 weeks. He was clocked doing 68 miles an hour in a 50 zone in his Porsche before his Bentley was caught doing 82 in a 70. West Mercia police told the court they spent weeks sending letters to his portfolio of homes.
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13: Tens of thousands of supporters gathered up at Kale Park yesterday evening to welcome All-Ireland football champions Mayo home with Sam Maguire. 75 years of heartbreak ended on Sunday as they defeated Kerry in the All-Ireland final. Mayo legend David Brady detailed the journey down to Castlebar yesterday.
19: People of the Horns and people outside their houses in Enfield or Ballinabrack or Longford or... 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
13: Captain Jack Coyne thanked fans on stage.
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13: Kerry footballers were also welcomed home in Tralee last night. Shamrock Rovers are 2-0 down, heading into the return leg of the Champions League qualifier tonight against Aramat Armenia. 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
21: Hey, it's Emer. First up, Olivia Rodrigo is officially off the market. She's been spotted on a romantic walk full of PDA with private equity associate Julian Cronenberg. Neither of them have confirmed anything online, but from the pictures, it looks like it speaks for itself. And it's a sad day for Love Island fans as the summer is officially over. The final took place last night, and let's take a look at the results. Angelista and Simba came in at third, with Jasmine and Cavan taking second place. And Julia and Lorenzo took the crown and the 50k.
22: 50k, does that was that a big thing for you? Are you happy to receive that?
23: I didn't think that coming into Qatar I'd be stood here.
21: Spider-Man Brand New Day is coming out on July 31st, and it's going to be Tom Holland's eighth time donning the mask. In an interview, he revealed if he's going to be passing over the torch anytime soon.
24: I will do it for as long as they have me. So if this movie does good, I guess we'll see.
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28: Morning, it's Michaela. And don't let the cloud coverage throw you off today. It is quite warm outside. Did I put SPF on? No. Will I be going home like a tomato? Most likely. But look, I've learned my lesson. Tomorrow, don't want any premature rage. And A, how about we kick off the iconic 10 spin hits in a row to get you through your morning. We're kicking it off with Jenny, Tame Impala, Dracula.

0: Casey Musgraves, it's Dry Spell, it is Spin, summer's number one hit music station. We are in the middle of 10 Spin hits in a row. And do I sense a collab coming? I think that Zara Larsson, Sienna Spiro, it could happen.
1: Love Zara Larsson. I love her so much. We went to Magic Castle together and it was the best night of my life.
0: It would be iconic.

to you. It is Spin. We are in the middle of 10 Spin hits in a row. And as you know, I am Spin's official ticket fairy. Anytime there's a big gig, I will have tickets to give you before they even go on sale. Case in point, Teddy Swims, he has announced he's going to be playing the 3 Arena on the 8th of April, 2027. Want to bag tickets? Listen out for Teddy. When you hear him, WhatsApp. Another guy we sent you to. Olivia Dean.

0: Niall Horan, tastes so good, wrapping up the iconic at 10 spin hits in a row. And iconic is myself being Spin's official ticket fairy. Wow, I just inflated my ego massively. But look, I do have tickets for you to head along to Teddy Swims. He announced the Ugly Tour on Monday. He's going to be playing the 3 Arena on the 8th of April 2027, all right? Tickets go on sale this Friday, but you are too beautiful to be stressed on Ticketmaster, okay? And it's always stressful. So you got to listen out for Teddy Swims when you hear on WhatsApp 087-711-1038. Those tickets could be yours. And I will tell you, he plays before 1 o'clock today, okay? I know that that doesn't narrow it down massively, but it does a little bit. I still can't get over the fact this lad's name is Shane. Don't know why, but it really irks me. Somber, Back to Friends is on the way. Tears run down on side. I'm playing next on Spin, Summer's number one hit music station. It's Sabrina Carpenter.
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2: Did you know this lad originally started his career on like Pop Stars or Pop Idol? You know, the American version of X Factor. Then decided to ditch it because he didn't want to be one of them and went out solo. Became massive from singing songs on YouTube. It's Benson Boone, the time of my life. It's Spin.

0: cash machine.
1: So much cash machine. So we're not going to make you hella rich this Friday because it's a bank holiday weekend. And as we have noticed, I don't know if it's in the rule book, but I've noticed anyway, the past few bank holidays, on the Friday, we don't make a call. We wait till the following Friday. So Barry Dunn is going to make a cash machine call, but it's not going to be until Friday, the 7th of August. So no anxiety, stress, looking for your phone, cancelling meetings needed this Friday. You can just chill. Then the 7th, you need to be on high alert because Barry Dunn's going to make that spin cash machine call just after 3, Friday, the 7th of August. You will have 5 rings to answer. Please do so because it'll be well worth your while. €303,000 exactly. That's what you need to tell him when he asks. Like, that's well over a quarter of a mil, lads. That's unbelievable. Now, if you haven't entered yet, great news. Because we're not making the call till the 7th, you have until 3 o'clock on the 7th to enter. So don't worry if you're a last-minute person like myself, but if you do want to get it out of the way nice and early, look, you can enter via the Spin website or you can text Spin to 57557. 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Full T's and C's there on the Spin website. Beyond obsessed with this song. The latest from Cat's Eye. Animals on the way. And we'll kick off the iconic 10 spin hits with Milky, a mall grab, just the way you are. And remember, you're listening now for Teddy Swims to bag your tickets to his gig before they go on sale.
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17: I'm Katie, here's what's happening. Decathlon is the latest retailer to announce it will stop selling e-scooters. It follows a similar move by Smiths, while Amazon says it won't list electric scooters that are not in compliance with the new Irish law. It follows the announcement of new regulations, including the ban for under 18s. Meanwhile, a dedicated transport police service needs to become a reality to protect staff and the public. That's according to SIP2. It's after a bus driver was reportedly attacked while trying to help a man at a bus stop in Dublin city centre last week. The union's Stephen Milan says he was assaulted by a group of young people.
0: He had to hold onto a pole with both hands and protect his face because they went for his face, about four or five of them. And I'd say it was very, very frightening for him, even to watch it.
17: The German Chancellor is in Ireland today for talks with the Taoiseach. Spin's political correspondent Sean says Micheál Martin will start by expressing sympathy to the people of Germany following last weekend's terror attack on the Pride Parade in Berlin.
18: But with the Chancellor, there was obviously a chance, as there always is with these things, that he wasn't going to travel. He has decided to come over and honour that travel commitment and to get into the weeds, I guess, after all those pleasantries or unpleasantries, however you view them.
17: Deirdre Jacobs' family says it's never too late to come forward with information about her disappearance and murder. Today marks 28 years since the then 18-year-old went missing from just outside her home in Newbridge in Kildare. Gardaí have launched a fresh appeal for information about what happened to her. There's fresh calls for Dublin City Council to buy the former Complex Arts Centre in Smithfield. It follows a campaign and emergency meetings earlier this year to save the facility. Janet Horner from the Green Party says the planned sale has since fallen through and there's now an opportunity to buy the space. And after a long hot summer of funny one-liners, games in the garden and plenty of breakups and makeups, Love Island has come to an end. Last night's public vote saw Lorenzo and Julia come out on top and handed a £50,000 prize. They did it in style too, with Julia reminding everyone of her favourite new catchphrase during the live finale.
19: Spoke my home.
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17: Katie Taylor says she won't be getting back into the ring anytime soon after the curtain comes down on her professional career in September. The Bray boxer is bidding to become a three-time undisputed champion when she takes on unbeaten French fighter Flora Pilly in a homecoming fight at Asoldi Croke Park. Taylor feels it's the right time to bow out.
23: It's important to have a bit left when you bow out, so I think the problem with some fighters is that they don't know when it's time to actually bow out. I don't think I'm going to be the type of fighter who goes in and out of retirement like Tyson Fury does.
17: Meanwhile in Mayo, the celebrations are continuing as the All-Ireland football champions returned home with Sam Maguire last night. Tens of thousands of supporters greeted the team at their homecoming at Hastings Insurance McHale Park. Download the Goalit app now, your new home for off the ball.
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24: Hey, it's Emer. First up, Olivia Rodrigo is officially off the market. She's been spotted on a romantic walk full of PDA with private equity associate Julian Cronenberg. Neither of them have confirmed anything online, but from the pictures, it looks like it speaks for itself. And it's a sad day for Love Island fans as the summer is officially over. The final took place last night, and let's take a look at the results. Angelista and Simba came in at third, with Jasmine and Cavan taking second place. And Julia and Lorenzo took the crown and the 50k.
25: 50k, was that a big thing for you? Are you happy to receive that as well?
26: I didn't think that coming into Casa, I'd be stood here.
24: Spider-Man Brand New Day is coming out on July 31st, and it's going to be Tom Holland's 8th time donning the mask. In an interview, he revealed if he's going to be passing over the torch anytime soon.
27: I will do it for as long as they have me. So if this movie does good, I guess we'll see.
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17: It's
1: way more summery today than it was this time yesterday. It was grim. Everybody seemed to be in a bad mood and just struggling. But today, we've got a pep in our step. Not only that, you're listening out for Teddy Swims. If you want to go see him live in the Three Arena, the Ugly Tour, tickets don't go on sale till Friday. But I'm going to sort you out beforehand. How about though, while you're waiting to hear him, we kick off 10 Spin Hits with Just The Way You Are.

0: Friday on Spin's Fully Charged with Emma, Dave and Fiona, we get the glorious piece of radio that is Dave Ranks. He ranks five random entertaining things that he likes himself. And on Friday, he decided to rank Emma-isms, stuff that only Emma Nolan says. And this was a great choice.
1: Spent the whole night looking in 37 Firm and then bada bing, bada boom, there he was.
0: I love that she thinks it's bada bing, bada boom. Not bada bing, bada boom. I love Emma Nolan. I hope she never changes. Fully Charged, they're back tomorrow morning from 7 a.m. here on Spin.

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2: I thought I was having a fever dream when I went onto social media and saw these gals teaching Demi Moore, yes, the actress, the viral TikTok dance to this song. Let's just say, Demi, like myself, two left feet. It's Cat's Eye, it's Animal, it's Fresh Music on Spin. You're the

0: Doja Cat, Jealous Type, wrapping up 10 spin hits in a row. And I will be jealous of you because for some reason I never keep any for myself. If you bag Teddy Swims tickets before they even go on sale, he has announced The Ugly Tour. That is the name of it. Random, but okay, we roll. And he's going to be playing the Three Arena in Dublin on the 8th of April 2027. Tickets go on sale this Friday, but of course I have them for you before they even go on sale. So listen out for Teddy. He will play before 1 o'clock. And when you hear on WhatsApp 087-711-1038, and those tickets will be yours. Spin Summer Cash Machine. Summer Cash Machine. I don't know why I said yours instead of yours there, but look, we roll now. Barry Dunn. I have said it multiple times at this stage, but in case you don't know or you haven't heard, he's not making a call this Friday, all right? It's going to be the following Friday, 7th of August. You will have 5 rings to answer that call as per usual. Then he'll ask you for the exact cash amount. Tell him €303,000. If you can do that, that'll be in your bank account tax-free on the evening of Friday, the 7th of August. Like, that's delightful. I would take the rest of August off. Like, it's over a quarter of a mil. You don't need to stress about work. If you haven't entered yet, by the way, great news. If you're a last-minute person like myself, you have till 3 o'clock on Friday the 7th, so next Friday to enter. You can enter via the Spin website or you can text Spin to 57557. 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Do you not think it's wild that she broke up with your man from Wicked, SpongeBob, just after Wicked ended and now she's back with an ex? Oh, I love celebrity drama. Ariana Grande, I Hate That I Made You Love Me, plays next on Spin.
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0: Sherry, share the house. It is Finn. It's Summer's number one hit music station. And you'll be sharing the same roof as Teddy Swims if you hear him play, which you will before one. He has announced the Ugly Tour. It is coming to the Three Arena on the 8th of April, 2027. So you're listening out for Teddy. When you hear him, WhatsApp 087 711 1038 and those tickets be yours before they even go on sale on Friday. I just can't get over this man's vocals. I love him so much. Fresh Irish music from Aaron Rowe. Please Don't Hate Me is on the way. And, oh, who is that? Is it Teddy Swims? The Door? Is that coming up? And kicking off the iconic 10 spin hits in a row, she's going to be taking over Stradbally in a couple of weeks. It's Zara Larsson, Midnight Sun.
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0: It's Finn, it's Tom of Fully Charged with Emma, Dave and Fiona, who every morning are giving you the chance to win 2,000 euro with the Tricky 10. 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
4: I'm Katie, here's what's happening. Iran has released a video detailing how someone could kill Melania Trump. The two-minute video posted by Tansim gives details on methods used by the Secret Service to protect the First Lady of the US and claims fashion is her greatest weakness. UCD Professor Scott Lucas outlines other details in the video.
5: Such as her Secret Service code name. It says, oh, we know that she shops at Bergdorf Goodman, Saks Fifth Avenue in New York, which is not exactly a secret, but goes on to say, all right, you need to find her in these locations.
4: Jordanian authorities are set to decide on the future of the person of interest in the investigation into the murder of Jamie Carney. Under law there, today is the last day he can be detained before further action is taken or he's released. Here, Decathlon is the latest retailer to announce it will stop selling e-scooters. It follows a similar move by Smith's Toys, while Amazon says it won't list electric scooters that are not in compliance with Irish law. It follows the announcement of new regulations, including a ban for under 18s. A dedicated transport police service needs to become a reality to protect staff and the public. That's according to SIPTU, after a bus driver was reportedly attacked while trying to help a man at a bus stop in Dublin city centre last week. The union's Stephen Milan says he was assaulted by a group of young people.
6: He had to hold on to a pole with both hands and protect his face because they went for his face, about four or five of them. And I'd say it was very, very frightening for him, even to watch it.
4: The German Chancellor is in Ireland today for talks with the Taoiseach. Friedrich Merz's visit comes just days after the terror attack at Berlin's Pride Parade. Spin's political expert Sean says Micheál Martin will start by expressing sympathy before budget talks.
7: But with the Czech Chancellor, there was obviously a chance, as there always is with these things, that he wasn't going to travel. He has decided to come over and honour that travel commitment and to get into the weeds, I guess, after all those pleasantries or unpleasantries, however you view them.
4: And Danny Jones has revealed McFly are working on a new album. He says the group's currently in the studio recording it, partly inspired by the recently reunited Oasis.
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4: Katie Taylor says she won't be getting back into the ring anytime soon after the curtain comes down on her professional career in September. The Brave boxer is bidding to become a three-time undisputed champion when she takes on unbeaten French fighter Flora Pilly in a homecoming fight at a sold-out Croke Park. Taylor feels it's the right time to bow out.
10: It's important to have a bit left when you bow out, though. I think the problem with some fighters is that they don't know when it's time to actually bow out. I don't think I'm going to be the type of fighter who goes in and out of retirement like Tyson Fury does.
4: Meanwhile, in Mayo, the celebrations are continuing as the All-Ireland football champions returned home with Sam Maguire last night. 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
11: Hey, it's Emer. First up, Miley Cyrus has signed to a new record label. She left Sony Records earlier this year and has wasted no time as she's now representing by Atlantic. She'll be joining a few names that you might recognise that are signed to Atlantic, like Ed Sheeran, Coldplay, Charlie XCX and Bruno Mars. Now on to the drama, as Tom Cruise's estranged daughter Suri has dropped his second name. His 20-year-old daughter, who he shares with Katie Holmes, has officially dropped the Cruise second name, and according to Pennsylvania Records, she's now Suri Noel. And on to even more drama, as Ariana Grande is taking legal aim at a group of anonymous hackers. She's claiming that the hackers infiltrated devices of people in her inner circle, stealing unreleased music, private photos, and behind-the-scenes footage that was later sold online. The complaint details breaches spanning multiple years, and in 2023 alone, 45 unreleased songs hit the internet ahead of their scheduled release. And for more on the hottest trending stories, add Spin to your social feeds.
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I am thinking about sending you to Teddy Swims when he is playing the Three Arena next year, okay? April. You got to listen out for Teddy when you hear on WhatsApp 087711038. Those tickets will be yours before they even go on sale this Friday, because as I continuously say, you are too beautiful to be stressed on Ticketmaster. Right now, let's kick off Chance Spin Hits with Zara Larsson on Spin.

It's Finn, it's the Home of Fully Charged with Emma, Dave and Fiona, who every morning are giving you the chance to win €2,000 with the Tricky 10. It is 10 questions, all the answers are numbers between 1 and 10, and if you get it right, 2 grand is yours. They're back tomorrow from 7 a.m.

10 spin hits in a row and you are listening out for Teddy Swims because you don't want to be on Ticketmaster on Friday. Nay. He has announced he is going on tour. It's the Ugly Tour and it will be in the Three Arena on the 8th of April 2027. So I want you to have tickets before they even go on sale on Friday. If and when you hear them, which you will do before 1 o'clock, WhatsApp 087 711 1038.

0: I love that line so much, the end of it. Harry Styles, Dance No More, wrapping up the iconic 10 spin hits in a row. And this is the last time I'm going to tell you about this today, because Teddy Swims, he has announced he is going on tour. It's called The Ugly Tour. I don't know why, but look, we roll. He is going to be playing in the Three Arena in Dublin the 8th of April 2027, all right? Tickets go on sale this Friday, but I don't want you stressed on Friday, okay? So, when you hear Teddy Swims, WhatsApp 0877111038, and those tickets, well, they'll be yours before they even go on sale, because I am Spin's official ticket fairy.
1: Spin's Summer Cash Machine.
0: Summer Cash Machine. I would love to be Spin's official cash machine caller, but Barry Dunn has that title, so I can't take it. It is a hope and dream for somewhere down the line, though. Barry's not making a call this Friday. It is going to be the following Friday, all right? The 7th of August. You will need to answer that call within five rings. Tell him the exact cash amount of 303,000 euro exactly. Do that, and it is yours. It is that simple. Fail to do so, and, well, it is somebody else's, all right? And you'll see it all over social. You'd hear it on the radio, and it just won't be a great time for you. I don't want that, all right? So tell him 303,000 euro exactly, and that'll go into your bank account on the evening of the 7th of August. Now, if you haven't entered yet, great news. You have till 3 o'clock on the 7th of August. How many times can I say that date to enter? You can enter on our Spin website or text Spin to 57557. 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You do have to be over 18. You are playing across the Galway network of stations. Full T's and C's, they're on the Spin website. When I told you to go. Oh, and could this be who you're listening out for in order to buy tickets to their concert before they even go on sale? Teddy Swims, The Door, could be on the way.
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0: 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So fresh
2: and so cool. You were listening out for Teddy Swims to bag tickets. Congrats to Billy. He's after getting the tickets. They are his. However, don't worry, I've more to give away tomorrow. And I sense that this gal might be announcing a Dublin date soon. Don't know why. Sienna Spyro on Spin. In my head.

0: Three from Sienna Spyro. So the first one, Die on This Hill, was kind of depressing but amazing. Second one, upbeat. And this one, it's a mixture of both. And you know what? I think it is great. It's Great Expectation. It is Spin with Michaela. And on the way, of Dance Spin hits in there. Sunny Federa, Let Me Be In Your Arms. And I'm going to kick off Dance Spin hits with Florence Road, A Break The Girl. And also, I have another lovely prize for you. More details in five, all right?
1: 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The morning birds. The barbecue with mates. Festival season. And someone winning 303,000 euro. This summer, we want you to answer your phone.
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9: I'm Katie. Here's what's happening. A man has been handed a life sentence for what's been described as the senseless murder of Mark Carroll over 2 years ago. Derek Boyd was serving a suspended sentence for his sister's manslaughter at the time of the killing. Spin's Emily reports.
10: On the 9th of June 2024, Derek Boyd stabbed Mark Carroll in the chest, penetrating his heart. The father of four later died in hospital as a result of the injury. The 31-year-old accused of Scribblestown Place, Finglas in Dublin 11, was found guilty of murder last week.
9: Jordanian authorities are set to decide on the future of the person of interest in the investigation into the murder of Jamie Carney. Under law there, today is the last day he can be detained before further action is taken or he is released. Firefighters are bracing for a new heatwave in France and Spain just as they battle to contain wildfires. French authorities have ordered the evacuation of thousands of people from campsites and holiday parks in the southwest of the country. Soria Fetty lives in Bordeaux and was evacuated at the weekend.
11: It felt apocalyptic. The sky went from bright blue to dark, and then the ashes just raining.
9: Iran has released a video detailing how someone could kill Melania Trump. The two-minute video posted by Tanzim gives details on methods used by the Secret Service to protect the First Lady of the United States and claims fashion is her greatest weakness. UCD Professor Scott Lucas outlines other details in the video.
12: Such as her Secret Service code name. It says, oh, we know that she shops at Bergdorf Goodman, Saks Fifth Avenue in New York, which is not exactly a secret, but goes on to say, all right, you need to find her in these locations.
9: Multiple people are trapped inside a shopping center in Japan after an earthquake. A powerful tremor shook the country's Kyushu Island. 50 people are reported to be injured and thousands of homes are without power. And Disneyland Paris has added some Gaeilge to the famous amusement park. Irish language signs are now part of the It's a Small World attraction.
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9: Shamrock Rovers manager Stephen Bradley says they're counting on the home support in the return leg of their Champions League qualifier. The Hoops will resume from 2-0 down against Ararat Armenia at Talas Stadium tonight. Rovers could secure at least €3.1 million in prize money if they progress to the third round of qualifying. Kickoff is at 8 o'clock. Elsewhere, the fixtures have been confirmed for the inaugural season of the FAI National League. The opening round of games in the third tier of domestic football is slated for Saturday, August 29th. A fully formatted competition is due to be rolled out for the 2020 27th season. And Leanne Kiernan has completed her move from Liverpool to Newcastle United for an undisclosed fee. The 27-year-old scored 23 goals and 76 appearances for the Reds. Download the Goalit app now, your new home for Off the Ball.
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0: Hey, it's Emer. First up, Miley Cyrus has signed to a new record label. She left Sony Records earlier this year and has wasted no time as she's now represented by Atlantic. She'll be joining a few names that you might recognise that are signed to Atlantic, like Ed Sheeran, Coldplay, Charlie XCX and Bruno Mars. Now on to the drama, as Tom Cruise's estranged daughter Suri has dropped his second name. His 20-year-old daughter, who he shares with Katie Holmes, has officially dropped the Cruise second name, and according to Pennsylvania Records, she's now Suri Noel. And on to even more drama, as Ariana Grande is taking legal aim at a group of anonymous hackers. She's claiming that the hackers infiltrated devices of people in her inner circle, stealing unreleased music, private photos, and behind-the-scenes footage that was later sold online. The complaint details breaches spanning multiple years, and in 2023 alone, 45 unreleased songs hit the internet ahead of their scheduled release. And for more on the hottest trending stories, add Spin to your social feeds.
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9: Clammy and getting quite hot.

It is, Michaela. You're locked into Spin. And are you heading to a festival this summer? 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But fancy that? Well, look, WhatsApp 087 711 1038 right now could be yours. And how about we kick off 10 Spin Hits with Florence Road? It's Break the Girl.

0: Emma, Dave and Fiona. And I'm not being biased, but like Fully Charged do so many things that I love, including the girly quiz, the tricky 10, the naughty threesome, and on a Friday, Dave does Dave ranks. And he decided to rank the Emma-isms we get from Emma Nolan.
1: I was up the mountains, had a little walk-a-rooney. Sure, we were just having a little chat-a-rooney. 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
0: I think we should take a leaf from Emma's book and add a rooney to everything. They're back tomorrow from 7 a.m.

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2: 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Today I am reading it as Prosper and Clonny. 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Free your mind, it's 10 Spin Hits.

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1: Sabrina Carpenter, House Tour, wrapping up 10 spin hits in a row. And tell me this, are you heading to any festivals this summer? 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Festival season is here. Well, we want to help you embrace all the ways that we can be more Fox. 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It is a festival trolley packed with all the festival essentials that you will need. I have one to give away every single day, of course. You have to be over 18. 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
1: Summer Cash Machine. Oh my God, they should have me singing on that. Wouldn't that be absolutely horrendous for you to listen to constantly? Well, look, you may know the score at this stage. We are going into a bank holiday weekend, which means there's no cash machine call this Friday. I don't know how Barry has wrangled that, but he has. But look, it means a Friday of no anxiety or stress for you while waiting for the call, okay? So Barry's going to make the call on the 7th of August, the following Friday, just after 3. You will have 5 rings to answer. Hopefully you do. Tell him the exact cash amount of €303,000. Exactly. Do that and it's yours. That simple. Fail to do that, you know the score. Somebody else's. It's brutal, but look, you know what to do. We've made it quite easy. Now, if you haven't entered yet, don't worry. Because we're not making a call this Friday, you have an extra week to do so. You can enter up until 3 o'clock on Friday, the 7th of August. You can enter via the Spin website or you can text Spin to 57557. 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They're on the Spin website. She's just an iconic queen. I'm obsessed with her. Jazzy, Chris Lorenzo, Invisible, plays next on Spin, Summer's number one hit music station.
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0: It is Finn, summer's number one hit music station. And if you're heading to a festival this summer, we want to help you embrace all the ways we can be more Fox, which is about embracing the unexpected. So to get you set up for festival season, I have an Orchard Thieves festival trolley packed with all the festival essentials to give away every single day. 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And if you're like, that festival trolley with Orchard Thieves sounds like a bit of me, don't worry, I have another one tomorrow. And let's get back to 10 spin hits in a row, kicking it off with Calvin Harris, The Ocean.
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1: 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Here's what you need to know.
8: I'm Katie, here's what's happening. A man has been handed a life sentence for what's been described as the senseless murder of Mark Carroll over 2 years ago. Derek Boyd was serving a suspended sentence for his sister's manslaughter at the time of killing. Spin's Emily reports.
18: On the 9th of June 2024, Derek Boyd stabbed Mark Carroll in the chest, penetrating his heart. The father of four later died in hospital as a result of the injury. The 31-year-old accused of Scribblestown Place, Finglas in Dublin 11, was found guilty of murder last week.
8: Meanwhile, Irish authorities are thought to be in close contact with counterparts in Jordan this afternoon as they await a decision on the future of a murder suspect. Gardaí want to question a 28-year-old man in connection with the death of Jamie Kearney in Kerry earlier this month. Solicitor Kieran Mulholland says it would be extremely rare if Jordan extradited the man to Ireland.
19: Jordan, unlike Ireland, would be seen to try and cooperate and facilitate extradition. Jordan would generally prefer to investigate offences domestically and prosecute under the Jordanian criminal jurisdiction.
8: A Qantas airline flight has completed a 24-hour and 24-minute flight from Australia to France. The Airbus A350 touched down in Toulouse after a non-stop flight from Melbourne. Disneyland Paris has added some Gaeilge to the famous amusement park. Irish signs are now part of the It's a Small World attraction. Stuart McHugh is the Irish content creator for the park.
20: It happened, we did it. Falta like a slong of all. I can't believe it. Thank you so much to anyone at Disneyland Paris who had a hand in doing this. You've made us proud. You've made me proud. Thank you so much. You're a Mila Mila Mahagas.
8: And a Tipperary rescue dog who was overlooked because of his additional needs has gotten a new job. Basil has a new home at the Good Shepherd Centre's service in Clonmel, supporting people experiencing homelessness. Noel Sherry from the centre says Basil brings a sense of normality.
21: One of the first service users that took him for a walk brought him off to the park for half an hour. And when they came back, just simply said in passing, that's the first time in a long time I felt normal for half an hour.
22: Oh no, Larkin.
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8: Shamrock Rovers manager Stephen Bradley says they're counting on the home support in the return leg of their Champions League qualifier. The Hoops will resume from 2-0 down against Ararat Armenia at Talas Stadium tonight. Rovers could secure at least €3.1 million in prize money if they progress to the third round of qualifying. Kickoff is at 8 o'clock. Elsewhere, the fixtures have been confirmed for the inaugural season of the FAI National League. The opening round of games in the third tier of domestic football is slated for Saturday, August 29th. A fully formatted competition is due to be rolled out for the 2027 season. And Leanne Kiernan has completed her move from Liverpool to Newcastle United for an undisclosed fee. The 27-year-old scored 23 goals and 76 appearances for the Reds. Download the Goal It app now, your new home for off the ball.
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27: Hey, it's Emer. First up,
0: Tate McRae has thrown her fan base into full detective mode after dropping a string of cryptic clues that appeared to hint at something big on the horizon. Hand-drawn posters were spotted around Chicago with the numbers 1001, and fans are speculating that a new album could be coming on October 1st. Now on to movies, as Sean Astin, who played Samwise in the Lord of the Rings trilogy, has revealed that he had to sell his house at the time because he didn't make enough money. Despite the series grossing $2.9 billion in the box office, he revealed he negotiated $75,000 per movie, which would make it a quarter of a million in total, but he still had to sell his house. And now over to Hollywood, as the names have been dropped of some of the celebs who will be getting a pink star on the Walk of Fame. TV honorees include Pedro Pascal, Lisa Kudrow, and Kiki Palmer, and the film honorees are Ellen Dakota Fanning, Kate Hudson, and Idris Elba. And for more on the hottest trending stories, add Spin to your social feeds.
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6: Let's celebrate. We are almost through the working day, which I think is cause for celebration. You are locked into Spin with Michaela, and I have a pretty iconic 10 Spin hits in a row lined up to get you through until 3 o'clock. It's Calvin Harris, Jesse Ree's Ocean, kicking it off on Spin.

Tour, Hugel, as he said, English people like to call him. I'm happy saying any name. It is fresh music on Spin. We're in the middle of 10 Spin hits in a row, and right now it's Sienna Spyro.

hands down her best release to date. Of course, it is the first track from her brand new album, Rebecca, which we are getting at the end of August. And if it's full of songs like that, we are in for such a treat. Right now, it's Dermot Kennedy Funeral. It's 10 Spin Hits in a row. We were still

0: Niall Horan. Tastes so good, wrapping up 10 spin hits in a row. And I love that Niall Horan is such a fan of music. An artist that he loves, he will mention it. He kind of pops out on stage a lot. And Role Model, they had a song called Sally. Well, they still have the song. And they used to have special guests come out as Sally for all their gigs. I think Niall Horan popped out at two or three of them. Didn't sing, just danced. And you know what? It was incredible. And I can't talk about Role Model and not play one of their songs. High Hopes 3000. Love it so much. It's on the way on Spin.
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1: Summer Cash Machine. €303,000, wouldn't that be a dream? Well, look, you're going to have to wait an extra week to bag it, but I think it is totally worth it. Okay, so Barry's not making a call this Friday. It will be the Friday after, the 7th of August. You will have 5 rings to answer that call from a private number when it happens. Then Barry will ask you for the exact cash amount. Tell him €303,000 exactly. If you can do those things, that's yours, in your bank account, tax-free on the evening of the 7th of August. I would genuinely be taking the rest of the month off and going on holidays. It'd be fab. Now look, if you haven't entered yet, great news, as it is running for 2 weeks. You have until 3 o'clock on the 7th of August to enter. You can enter via the Spin website, or you can text Spin to 57557. 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You are playing across the Go Loud network of stations. Full T's and C's, they're over on the Spin website. And I know you've been waiting, what, 6 hours for this, but it's here. Spin's Naughty Threesome is on the way, kicking off with Nelly and Kelly, Dilemma. Oh, what a song. Catch you tomorrow from 10. Bye.
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9: Here's what you need to know.
15: I'm Katie, here's what's happening. A 31-year-old man has received a life sentence for the murder of a father of four over 2 years ago. Derek Boyd was last week found guilty of the murder of Mark Carroll in June 2024, Spin's Emily reports.
16: Mr. Boyd, with an address at Scribblestown Place, Finglas, Dublin 11, was serving a suspended sentence for the manslaughter of his sister at the time. In a victim impact statement, Mr. Carroll's father described Derek Boyd as a monster who took his son from him in a vicious and unnecessary act of violence.
15: Elsewhere, the book of evidence against a man charged with the murder of his mother in Cork was available for the third time today but could not be served due to the ongoing solicitor strike. 25-year-old David Gallagher of Shrewsbury Downs, Ballinlough, Cork appeared at Cork District Court via video link. Irish tourists affected by wildfires in parts of France and Spain are being advised to contact the Irish Embassy. Fires continue to burn near Bordeaux in southwest France and near the Spanish capital of Madrid. Meanwhile, in the UK, capping 99s at 99p, not accepting £5 million from crypto billionaires, and moving the hand dryer in his local pub toilet to a more sensible position. They're just some of the items on the 20-point manifesto put forward by Count Binface. He's the only candidate opposing Nigel Farage in a UK by-election in Clacton. In Paris, Disneyland has added some Guilga to the famous amusement park. Irish language signs are now part of the It's a Small World attraction. Stuart McHugh is the person behind it.
17: It happened, we did it. Falta. Like a slong of all. I can't believe it. Thank you so much to anyone Disneyland Paris.
15: And Ariana Grande is suing two unidentified hackers for allegedly stealing unreleased songs, photos and videos from her collaborators. The lawsuit claims the hackers sold stolen content on the dark web and leaked 45 unreleased songs in 2023 alone. Ariana previously hinted she would be holding leakers accountable. She said some private studio sessions were all over TikTok and told the hackers, "Thank you so much. I'll see you in jail."
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15: Shamrock Rovers midfielder Matt Healy is confident the team can make a big comeback in the Champions League. The Hoops are 2-0 down in their second round qualifying tie against Ararat Armenia. They were in the same situation in the last round against Maltese champions Floriana. Healy told Shamrock Rovers TV there's enough experience in the squad to overhaul the deficit.
13: 100%, you see that in the first round, against Floriana. We came home, we put on a good performance, so hopefully we can do that again tomorrow.
15: Kickoff at Tallaght Stadium is at 8 o'clock, and elsewhere the fixtures have been confirmed for the inaugural season of the FAI National League. The opening round of games in the new third tier of domestic football is slated for Saturday, August 29th. Download the Goalie app now, your new home for Off the Ball.
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18: Hey, it's Emer. First up, Tate McRae has thrown her fan base into full detective mode after dropping a string of cryptic clues that appeared to hint at something big on the horizon. Hand-drawn posters were spotted around Chicago with the numbers 1001, and fans are speculating that a new album could be coming on October 1st. Now on to movies, as Sean Astin, who played Samwise in the Lord of the Rings trilogy, has revealed that he had to sell his house at the time because he didn't make enough money. Despite the series grossing $2.9 billion in the box office, he revealed he negotiated $75,000 per movie, which would make it a quarter of a million in total, but he still had to sell his house. And now over to Hollywood, as the names have been dropped of some of the celebs who will be getting a pink star on the Walk of Fame. TV honorees include Pedro Pascal, Lisa Kudrow, and Kiki Palmer, and the film honorees are Ellen Dakota Fanning, Kate Hudson, and Idris Elba. And for more on the hottest trending stories, add Spin to your social feeds.
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15: A little cloudier, but warm.

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2: Oh, yes, the Naughty Threesome is back in action for another time today. We have got three massive tracks back to back to back. Hopping in the time machine all the way back to the Naughties. We are kicking it off with NYC Beat from Arvin Van Helden, Hot and Cold from Katy Perry, and Nelly Kelly Rowland Dilemma. Let's run it.
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2: Let's go. That was the Naughty Threesome for today. We had three absolute bangers. Dilemma from Nelly, Hot and Cold from Katy Perry, and we close it out with NYC Beat from Armin Van Halen. Check in tomorrow from 9 a.m. if you want to hear more naughty bangers, and you can now head on over to the Go Loud app where we have the Naughty Stream. It is 24/7 naughty bangers. Download it now on your app store and take us wherever you want to go. Keep that dial turned all the way up, because when we come back, we are kicking off 10 spin hits with Dua Lipa, Two Hearts. Stay right here.
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2: Wishing you a very happy Tuesday today. The sun seems to be coming back out again after a pretty dull weekend. But we are kicking off today with 10 spin hits in a row. We also have to get to those all-important cash machine details. €300,000 is up for grabs next Friday. But of course, let's get back to the music first. Kicking off 10 spin hits in a row with an absolute banger from the woman herself. It's Dua Lipa, Two Hearts on Summer's number one hit music station.

Bruno Mars, I Just Might, is playing in the middle of 10 spin hits in a row on a lovely Tuesday. Hope you're having a great week. We are just a couple minutes away from dropping those all-important summer cash machine details. Not this Friday, the following Friday, the 7th, we are giving away €300,000. More details on how you can enter are coming up very soon. While we wait, though, Kingfisher, The Sun Will Never Settle. Hi.

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2: 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Let's go!

0: Man, what a track from Benson Boone. The Time of My Life is closing out 10 spin hits in a row on a Tuesday. 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
0: 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Is there a better sound to hear on a Tuesday? 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

0: Post Malone, Morgan Wallen, I had some help playing on Summer's number one hit music station. Help is something that I desperately needed last night. Went to a Love Island finale party and left my wallet and sunglasses in a taxi. I know, terrible. We'll be okay though. Anywho. Dead Spinets is just around the corner. When we come back, we are getting this party started with BB Rexha and Faithless. It's New Religion. Stay right here.
1: Dublin Travel.
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3: Along my roadside blind is busy. From Drumna Castle to Walkinstown Avenue Junction, Church Street has a queue on either side between the Quays and the North King Street Junction. The Grand Canal is backed up on either side between Portobello Bridge and Harold's Cross Bridge. And Drumcondra Road outbound onto Swords Road is congested before Griffith Avenue and Collins Avenue.
1: Here's what you need to know.
3: I'm Katie. Here's what's happening. A 31-year-old man has received a life sentence for the murder of a father of four over 2 years ago. Derek Boyd was last week found guilty of the murder of Mark Carroll in June 2024. Spin's Emily reports.
4: Mr. Boyd, with an address at Scribblestown Place, Finglas, Dublin 11, was serving a suspended sentence for the manslaughter of his sister at the time. In a victim impact statement, Mr. Carroll's father described Derek Boyd as a monster who took his son from him in a vicious and unnecessary act of violence.
3: The book of evidence against a man charged with the murder of his mother in Cork was available for the third time today, but could not be served due to the ongoing solicitor's strike. 25-year-old David Gallagher of Shrewsbury Downs, Ballinlough, Cork, appeared at Cork District Court via video link. Elsewhere, the jury had a trial of a teenager charged with the murder of 44-year-old Barry Daly and Donna Rail in Cork has started its deliberations. The 17-year-old, who cannot be named due to his age, has pleaded not guilty to the murder, but guilty to manslaughter. Multiple people are feared dead after an earthquake struck Kyushu Island in Japan. Part of a shopping centre has collapsed with people trapped inside. Raisha Mimiki, who's in the city, describes the moment the tremor started.
5: We saw a lot of things on the table and on the lid, you know, came down. The initial shock was, I think, about 2 minutes or something, and it was quite big. I've never experienced that.
3: Meanwhile, Irish tourists affected by wildfires in parts of France and Spain are being advised to contact the Irish Embassy. Fires continue to burn near Bordeaux in southwest France and near the Spanish capital, Madrid. In the US, Ukraine's president is meeting Donald Trump and other politicians at the White House. Vladimir Zelensky is expected to take the opportunity to renew his call for more weapons and military support in the war with Russia. And in Paris, a long-running campaign to include the Irish language at Disneyland has come true. Signs featuring Falcha and Song of Oil have been added to the famous It's a Small World attraction. Irish content creator Stuart McHugh is behind it.
6: If I see the Irish language in It's a Small World, and if you see it, you'll know that we put it there. What a day.
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3: Shamrock Rovers midfielder Matt Healy is confident the team can make a big comeback in the Champions League. The Hoops are 2-0 down in their second round qualifying tie against Ararat Armenia. They were in the same situation in the last round against Maltese champions Floriana. Healy told Shamrock Rovers TV there's enough experience in the squad to overhaul the deficit.
8: 100%, you see that in the first round, against Floriana. We came home, we put on a good performance, so hopefully we can do that again tomorrow.
3: Kickoff at Tallaght Stadium is at 8 o'clock, and elsewhere the fixtures have been confirmed for the inaugural season of the FAI National League. The opening round of games in the new third tier of domestic football is slated for Saturday, August 29th. 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
9: Hey, it's Emer. First up, Tom Holland has worked with Zendaya on Spider-Man for 10 years now and gave us a little lowdown on how it's been.
10: I'm so grateful with how this has all ended up. Professionally and personally, I wouldn't want anything to change.
9: A Labour MP over in the UK is fighting to bring back Club Penguin. Gordon McKee has said Club Penguin wasn't just fun, but also provided a safer online space for children with 24/7 human moderators, strict chat filters, and no photo sharing. He posted a TikTok explaining the reasoning behind the push.
11: As we move towards a ban for under 16s on social media, we've got to make sure kids know how to use the internet safely and aren't trapped in dangerous algorithms.
9: Disneyland Paris has added a Falcha sign to this famous ride. It's a small world after all. Now, if you've been on It's a Small World, you know it goes all the way around the world with so many different languages, but it never had any Irish in it until Instagrammer DLP Tips for Irish campaigned for it. 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
1: Oh yes, kicking off the 4 o'clock hour on a gorgeous Tuesday. And if you didn't think this day could get any better, have a listen to this. 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Back to the music though, we are getting this party started with 10 spin hits in a row with an absolute banger. BB Rexha, Faithless, it's New Religion.

Alex Warren, Passenger, is playing in the middle of 10 spin hits in a row. You can keep on getting those entries in if you want to win yourself that €200 Skechers voucher in store. The number to text is 087 711 1038. Once again, 087 711 1038. Don't wait, just do it now. And now we got Gigi Perez. It's Sailor Song.

What a tune from Cat's Eye. Animal closing out 10 spin hits in a row. Hope you're having a lovely Tuesday. And if you didn't think this day could get any better, we have teamed up with Skechers to give away a €200 voucher in store. All you got to do to enter is just text

0: 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So if you want to get interested, text the number 087-711-1038. I look for you, would you avoid me, or would you look for me too? Make sure you're keeping that dial turned all the way up, because when we come back, Somber 12 to 12 is going to play next on Spin.
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3: Patrick Street northbound onto Bridge Street is backed up between Kevin Street Junction and the Quays. There's a delay on Navan Road outbound from Cabercross to Neffin Road Junction. Long Mile Road southbound is busy from Drumna Castle to Walkinstown Avenue Junction, and Church Street has a queue on either side between the Quays and North King Street Junction.
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0: Man, I haven't heard that song in a while. Lola Young, Messi, playing on summer's number one hit music station. Messi certainly describes the night I had last night at the Love Island finale party. Oh my days. That's all I can say right now, though. Let's do the cash machine.
1: Spin summer cash machine.
0: Oh, my favorite jingle to hear on a Tuesday. Spin Summer Cash Machine is back in action. The season of giving never ends at Spin. And not this Friday, the following Friday, August 7th, we are giving away €303,000 exactly. 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

0: reply.
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9: The N4 outbound has a delay from Junction 3, Lucan Village, to Junction 5, Leakslip, but an incident there has been cleared. Traffic on the South Circular Road southbound is solid between Cunningham Road Junction and Old Kilmainham. Patrick Street northbound onto Bridge Street is backed up between Kevin Street Junction and the Quays. And Finglas Road outbound is slow from Talca Valley Road Junction to Wellmount Road Junction.
7: Here's what you need to know.
9: I'm Katie, here's what's happening. Two people have been charged and are due in court in connection with a near €2 million drug seizure at Dublin Port. 80.5 kilos of cannabis and 5 kilos of cocaine were discovered during an operation on Sunday. Nearly €144,000 in cash was also seized. Shingle cases are on the rise among millennial women in recent years. Stress, the cost of living, long working hours and even excessive exercise have all been touted as reasons for it, particularly affecting women in their 30s and 40s. Dr. Maura Finn, GP in Ennis-Centric Health, explains.
10: You know, everybody is under more stress these days, and this generation of women are, I think it's the research suggests it's primarily women, and that's why I'm talking about them, but they are under a huge amount of stress for every reason.
9: Multiple people are feared dead after an earthquake struck an island in Japan. Part of a shopping centre has collapsed with people trapped inside. Roisha Mimiki, who's in the city, describes the moment the tremor started.
11: We saw a lot of things on the table and on the lid, you know, came down. The initial shock was, I think, about 2 minutes or something, and it was quite big. I've never experienced that big.
9: Reopening the Complex Arts Centre or something similar would be fantastic for Dublin City. That's according to the venue's former CEO, Vanessa Fielding, after the centre in Smithfield was forced to close this year. She says previous attempts to buy it have never come to fruition.
12: We did something that nobody else in the city did, which was that we ran a space that was, you know, for all the arts disciplines, and we stretched that quite far.
9: A long-running campaign to include the Irish language at Disneyland has now come true. Signs featuring Falcha and Slongo Fall have all been added to the famous It's a Small World attraction. Irish content creator Stuart McHugh is behind it.
13: If I see the Irish language, it's a small world, and if you see it, you'll know that we put it there. What a day.
9: And in the UK, Count Binfield wants to appoint Wayne Rooney as a Eurovision explainer on the BBC and put a windfall tax on cosy crime novels written by celebs. The celebrity candidate is running against UK Reform leader Nigel Farage in a by-election. His full manifesto is on his Instagram.
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9: Kicking off with Shamrock Rovers, who need to overcome a two-goal deficit this evening in their Champions League second round qualifier. Midfielder Matt Healy is confident the team can make a big comeback against Ararat Armenia. A place in the third qualifying round is on the line, and Healy believes their experience will shine through.
14: 100%, you see that in the first round, against Floriana. We came home, we put on a good performance, so hopefully we can do that again tomorrow. Listen, every European game is a big game. The group have experienced that over the years.
9: Kickoff at Tala Stadium is at 8. Meanwhile, Manchester City have confirmed that Rodri has undergone successful minor back surgery. The Spanish World Cup winner will now begin a short period of rehab. Download the Goalhead app now, your new home for Off the Ball.
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16: Hey, it's Emer. First up, Tom Holland has worked with Zendaya on Spider-Man for 10 years now and gave us a little lowdown on how it's been.
17: I'm so grateful with how this has all ended up. Professionally and personally, I wouldn't want anything to change.
16: A Labour MP over in the UK is fighting to bring back Club Penguin. Gordon McKee has said Club Penguin wasn't just fun, but also provided a safer online space for children with 24/7 human moderators, strict chat filters and no photo sharing. He posted a TikTok explaining the reasoning behind the push.
18: As we move towards a ban for under 16s in social media, we've got to make sure kids know how to use the internet safely and aren't trapped in dangerous algorithms.
16: Disneyland Paris has added a Falcha sign to this famous ride. It's a small world after all. Now, if you've been on It's a Small World, you know it goes all the way around the world with so many different languages, but it never had any Irish in it until Instagrammer DLP Tips for Irish campaigned for it. And for more on the hottest trending stories, add Spin to your social feeds.
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9: It's 25 degrees out now.
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22: 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Back to the music, though. We are kicking off 10 spin-its in a row with an absolute banger. Let's get this party started. Becky Hill, more, more, more.

Oh, I hate how much I love that song. Taylor Swift, Opulite, is playing on summer's number one hit music station. Lines are still open to get those entries in. If you want to win yourself that Skechers €200 voucher in store, like I said, the number to text 087-711-1038. 087-711-1038. This track is an absolute banger. F3 Mead, the Kid Laroi, is Nope.

0: Doja Cat, Jealous Type, closing out 10 spin hits in a row. Lines for the Skechers giveaway have officially closed, and our winner for today is Leanne Morrissey from Clondalkin. A big congrats. You have won our 200 quid Skechers voucher. 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Make sure you're keeping that dial turned all the way up because we are cooking up an absolute banger. It is on the way. Sunny Federa, Let Me Be In Your Arms is going to play next.
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3: For Outbound has a delay from Junction 2 Liffey Valley to Junction 3 Lucan East. Traffic on the South Circular Road Southbound is solid between Cunningham Road Junction and Old Kilmainham. Patrick Street Northbound on to Bridge Street is backed up between Kevin Street Junction and the Keys. And Finglas Road Outbound is slow from Talca Valley Road Junction to Wellmount Road Junction.
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3: 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Two of my favorite DJs in the game. It's Prospa, Clooney. 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
1: Man, that song just hits me in places I didn't even know I had. Lewis Capaldi, Wish You the Best, is playing on Summer's number one hit music station. And would you look at the time? Let's do the Summer Cash Machine. Summer Cash Machine. Yes, Ireland's biggest prize is back in action for another week. Not this Friday, the following Friday, we are giving away an absolutely boatload of money. €303,000 exactly is up for grabs. 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And good luck. 10 Spinits just around the corner. We are kicking it off with an absolute banger. 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
4: Here's what you need to know.
10: I'm Katie. Here's what's happening. A man has been handed a mandatory life sentence for the murder of a father of four over 2 years ago. Mark Carroll died after being stabbed in the heart on the 9th of June 2024. 31-year-old Derek Boyd of Scribblestown Place, Finglas, Dublin 11, was last week found guilty of his murder. Mr. Boyd was serving a suspended sentence for the manslaughter of his sister at the time of the offence. An update in the solicitor's dispute. Two-thirds of a new flat fee for legal aid solicitors will now be paid at the start of a case, with the remaining third coming at the conclusion. It's a change to the new system introduced earlier this month, which led to solicitors withdrawing from it. Shingles cases are on the rise among millennial women in recent years. Stress, the cost of living, long working hours and even excessive exercise have all been touted as reasons for it, particularly affecting women in their 30s and 40s. Dr. Moore Finn, GP in Ennis-Centric Health, explains.
11: You know, everybody is under more stress these days, and this generation of women are, I think the research suggests it's primarily women, and that's why I'm talking about them, but they are under a huge amount of stress for every reason.
10: Service is reviewing its protocols after threats were issued against Donald Trump's family. Iran-linked media has released videos online detailing the routines of Melania Trump and outlining her weakness for clothes shopping. UCD Professor Scott Lucas says they take security seriously.
12: There was a full review of Secret Service protocols. Now, of course, the immediate review of the protocols after the assassination attempt where Trump's ear was allegedly nicked in Pennsylvania in 2024.
10: And Children of Blood and Bone has released its first trailer ahead of the film's release next year. Based on the 2018 novel of the same name and starring Viola Davis, Idris Elba, among others, it's set in a fictional African kingdom where a young woman must go on a quest to reclaim the magic which was violently stolen from her people.
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10: Kicking off with Shamrock Rovers, who need to overcome a two-goal deficit this evening in their Champions League second-round qualifier. Midfielder Matt Healy is confident the team can make a big comeback against Ararat Armenia. A place in the third qualifying round is on the line, and Healy believes their experience will shine through.
14: 100%, you see that in the first round, against Floriana. We came home, we put on a good performance, so hopefully we can do that again tomorrow. Listen, every European game is a big game. The group have experienced that over the years.
10: Kickoff at Tala Stadium is at 8. Meanwhile, Manchester City have confirmed that Rodri has undergone successful minor back surgery. The Spanish World Cup winner will now begin a short period of rehab. Download the Goalhead app now, your new home for Off the Ball.
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15: Hey, it's Emer. First up, Tom Holland has worked with Zendaya on Spider-Man for 10 years now and gave us a little lowdown on how it's been.
16: I'm so grateful with how this has all ended up. Professionally and personally, I wouldn't want
8: anything to change?
15: A Labour MP over in the UK is fighting to bring back Club Penguin. Gordon McKee has said Club Penguin wasn't just fun, but also provided a safer online space for children with 24/7 human moderators, strict chat filters and no photo sharing. He posted a TikTok explaining the reasoning behind the push.
16: As we move towards a ban for under 16s on social media, we've got to make sure kids know how to use the internet safely and aren't trapped in dangerous algorithms.
15: Disneyland Paris has added a Falcha sign to this famous ride. It's a small world after all. Now, if you've been on It's a Small World, you know it goes all the way around the world with so many different languages. But it never had any Irish in it until Instagrammer DLP Tips for Irish campaigned for it. And for more on the hottest trending stories, add Spin to your social feeds.
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10: Lows of 15 degrees tonight.
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18: We're Spin. Let's get a
19: little sunshine. Spin. Oh, happy days. The work day is over. The good weather's here to stay. And we are one day closer to Friday. To celebrate, we are going to kick off 10 spin hits in a row with an absolute banger. You and McVicker, share the house. Let's run it.

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1: Beautiful track from Kingfisher, The Sun Will Never Settle, playing in the middle of 10 spin hits in a row. Make sure you're keeping that dial turned all the way up, because we are just minutes away from dropping that all-important summer cash machine details. Next Friday, 300K is up for grabs. Rudimental, Dancing is Healing on Spin.

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2: 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What are we doing, Tyler? 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

0: Bella Kay closing out 10 spin hits in a row on an absolutely gorgeous evening in Dublin this evening. I hope you're having a lovely time. Whatever you're up to, make sure you're keeping spin loud. Summer Cash Machine. 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And good luck. Don't even think about touching that doll, because when we come back, we are going to play the absolute banger from Ariana Grande, Hate That I Made You Love Me. Stay right here.
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Ride It from Regard is playing on summer's number one hit music station. If you're a fan of the movie Obsession, head on over and check out the music video for this song. You might recognize somebody. This is Somber. It's his brand new track. My Body Isn't Ready on Spin. It's

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Please Don't Hate Me from Aaron Rowe, playing on Summer's number one hit music station. Unfortunately, that wraps it up for me, but stick around. Jamie and Faye are in the house. They are on their way. You are not going to want to miss it. And make sure you head on over to the Spin website to enter this week's Summer Cash Machine. 303 grand is up for grabs. My name is Jack Keating. I'll catch us later. Peace.

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16: Evening crew, welcome. What is going on?
17: Hello. How are you getting on? It's what is it? Is it Tuesday? It feels like a bloody Sunday or a... I don't know. It feels like it's been a long week, Jamie.
16: You kind of said this in a meeting earlier on today. What day is it? It kind of feels like one of those weeks, funny enough.
17: Yeah, but I don't mean that as in like it feels like the week just started. It feels like I'm into my 7th day of the week.
16: Can I also ask, right? Are people in Mayo gone back to work yet? Or are they still on holidays?
17: That is a brilliant question. I don't think they're gone back yet. I'd say tomorrow now is where you'll be kind of pulling the...
16: Yeah, they're stretching it out for the bank holiday weekend.
17: Exactly,
16: that's what it is.
17: Exactly.
16: Yeah.
17: Anyways, we have a jam-packed show. We have The Secret Sound, of course. But I also want to talk about things that, you know, that I do that I think are normal. But then recently I've realised that not everything I do is actually normal.
16: And I get told that everything I do is not normal at all, apparently, you know.
17: So well, I want to know what you do. Let's get into this.

0: Billie Eilish, Birds of a Feather, wrapping up the 7-Up Mega Mix on Spin with Jamie and Faye this evening.
1: Jamie, I have realized that sometimes I do things, okay, and they're not actually normal. Not that they're weird, but they're just not something that everyone does, okay?
0: It's like when you pick your nose in the studio.
1: I don't do
0: this. I'm only messing.
1: I do not do that.
0: Oh, I'm going to get defamation of character now.
1: Yeah, you bloody will.
0: Yeah.
1: Anyways, one thing that I do that's quite strange, okay, is when I buy something new, okay, and I really, really like it, I will not wear it for ages. So I had a pair of shoes that I just put on for the first time there a couple of months ago. You actually asked me if I'd bought them new. And I was like, I was about to say, yeah, they were, but really, no, I'd bought them 2 years ago, but I was too embarrassed to say, like, I've just had them sitting in my wardrobe because when I buy something new and spend money on it, I'm like, oh, I don't want to dirty them or I don't want to get them to get destroyed. So I just leave them there.
0: I would usually jump in now and judge you for something like this, but I have to be honest, I'm completely the same in different ways. Like if I get something new, whether it's a phone or whatever, I almost treat it like it's so delicate and that I can't touch it, even though the reason of you buying it is to use it in the first place.
1: Completely.
0: You know?
1: Completely. Like, and it doesn't really make sense either because you're supposed to use it. And it's not like I've spent a crazy amount of money. Like the shoes could be like 60 to 100 quid. It's not like I spent hundreds and hundreds on them, you know what I mean? Another thing that I do is I will never eat a... So if I'm having a burger and chips, because I had a chicken burger over the weekend, I won't touch the burger until I've had a couple of chips. Like, I cannot eat the burger until I've had a couple of chips.
0: Again, it's one of those weird things, right? That when you say it, I'm like, odd. But then I'm like, when I think of it, I'd probably do that as well because it's like the burger's the best bit, right? So you want to get some of the, like... Chips are just fillers. So you want to get some of the fillers out of the way. So when the burger's gone, you're not like completely disappointed, you know?
1: Yeah. Another thing, I talk to myself internally, but I won't speak out loud, okay?
0: Oh, no, you do. You just don't notice it.
1: But if I bang my finger off something and I'm by myself, I will go, ow, ow. But like that.
0: Ow. Yeah.
1: But I won't, like, if anything else happens, like, by myself, I will never speak out loud to myself.
0: Interesting. Okay.
1: I just have that little quirky thing, and it's like the same noise I make.
0: Do you ever go to a mirror and start talking to yourself?
1: Never.
0: Well, then neither do I. But this is what we're talking about on the show at the moment.
1: Things that you do that you think are normal, but do you know what? They're actually not. 087-711-1038.
0: Yeah, radio is a bit of a weird one as well because it's just us in here having the conversation pretending someone's listening. Casey Musgraves, Dry Spell, Jamie and Faye on Spin.

0: Benson Boone, it's Spin with Jamie and Faye.
1: We're talking about things that we do that aren't actually normal, that you might perceive as normal in your own world, but not really. For instance, when I buy something, okay, and I really, really love it, like a jumper or a pair of shoes. There was a pair of shoes I had recently. I wore for the first time in 2 years because when I got them as a present, I loved them so much I would not open them or touch them. That's not normal, is it?
0: Well, are they collectibles?
1: No.
0: Then maybe not, but I feel like I want to be able... Part of me wants to be like, oh, that's so weird. But the other part of me is like, well, I do things like that all
1: I
0: the
1: know.
0: Time where you buy something.
1: But this is why we're talking about it.
0: Yeah.
1: Yeah.
0: And one thing I do that I always thought was normal that apparently isn't normal is that I have this thing where I have to get up in the middle of the night and touch a door handle three times. Three times. Not
1: okay.
0: twice. It has to be three times. Now, I've done this since I was a kid, right?
1: Mm-hmm.
0: Or I have to get up and have to touch a mirror. And it just soothes me. I feel
1: yeah.
0: good after it. And I've spoken to people and they're like,
1: yeah,
0: what?
1: Where is this coming from?
0: Like, yeah, or I'll have to go out and like check the car door to make sure the car door is locked,
1: yeah.
0: even though I know
1: yeah,
0: I've locked it. Or even the house alarm. I have this thing where even though I know I've just said it, I was there, I just said it, I have to go back
1: yeah.
0: down the stairs in like 10 minutes time and check it again.
1: Yeah.
0: And if I check it again, I'll have to check it again maybe half an hour later just to make sure in case I'm lying to myself.
1: You could be up all night checking it, Jamie.
0: Well, this is what usually happens. This is what we're asking. This is what we're chatting about on the show right now, by the way.
1: Things that you do that aren't normal, but you might think they are.
0: Yeah, 087-711-1038. And by the way, we're not judging.
2: Hi, Jamie and Faye.
0: Hello.
2: One thing that I realized recently that I do that is very unusual is that if I have a chocolate bar or whatever, I'll eat half of it and then I'll keep the other half for like a day later.
0: I wouldn't have the willpower to stop myself
1: Neither
0: halfway through.
1: Neither would I, but I love this for you.
0: Yeah, I also feel like I do that with the share bars, you know, like the
1: yeah.
0: big share bars. I'll just eat one of them to myself, but I might like leave a few squares to say, well, I didn't finish
1: yeah,
0: the
1: exactly.
0: whole thing.
1: Same here.
0: Another one came in.
3: One thing that I cannot do that is very unusual is I cannot step over tiles that have been cracked
1: same.
3: Of any sort. It's like the superstitious thing.
0: I actually
1: same.
0: Feel like it's not as weird as you would think it is. I have that
1: no.
0: thing with the magpies where you have to salute them every time you go
1: yeah.
0: past them, you know?
1: No, I have that with the tiles for sure. That's not a weird... Well, that's a common superstition is
0: or,
1: what I'm trying to say.
0: The four shores. If I'm in Dublin City or wherever I am and there's four shores in a row, I cannot walk over them. I'll have to let the person in front of me walk past first.
1: What are four shores?
0: Have you never heard of
1: no.
0: the four shores? It's bad luck if you walk over four shores. So like four shores on the ground in a row? Do you ever
1: what
0: see them?
1: What are shores though?
0: So like, you know, the little metal plates that you lift off the ground and underneath
1: oh.
0: is like wires and things like that.
1: Is that what they're called?
0: Yeah, the shores. Yeah.
1: I did. Every day's an earning day. Every day's an earning day.
0: This is the question we're asking you on the show.
1: What do you do that you've realised recently is not normal? 087-711-1038.
0: And secret sound details on the way of how you could have a Garmin app.

0: Slater Dance on Spin with Jamie and Faye. A moment ago we were chatting about things that we think are normal that we do but may actually not be. Sometimes when they go home from work, right, and obviously the show ends late, I speak to my dog like he's responding to me, you know, and we have like a full-blown conversation.
1: But he probably is responding to you, but
0: he does with his eyes, like,
1: yeah.
0: That's what I say anyway.
1: That's what you say in your little head.
0: Before we get any deeper into this.
1: Up for grabs is a Garmin Vivo 6 Active on the table. Sitting here right in front of us, we want to give it away. All you need to do to win this is guess what our secret sound is. That's what the sound is. Mm. Now, what do you think it is? Let us know. 0877 11 1038.
0: Now, we've had some great guesses, but at the same time, nobody has got it right yet.
1: Well, then they're not good guesses. Well, let's just be honest. They're not great guesses.
0: But how do we be polite about it then? You know what I'm saying?
1: I'll do it.
0: Work.
1: Schmack and Grace guess.
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2: So, it's the time of the day where we give some lucky listener a call, hoping that they guess correctly what the secret sound is. Now, Jamie, do you think it could be now?
0: Do you know what? I don't want to jinx it. I feel like every time I say that, usually when I keep my mouth shut, somebody comes on and wins, and we're kind of hoping for that, obviously. But look, we'll wait and see. A Garmin Vivo Active 6 on the table. Why is, like, everybody wants a Garmin at the moment?
2: They do. They're hot.
0: Because it was Apple Watches, then it's Fitbits, now Garmin is the new thing. Look, you could literally have one in your back pocket in 5 minutes. If you guess what this is, or 5 seconds, I should say, check out the incorrect guesses list online, 087-711-103. If you want to send us a voice note with your guess, Dermot's on the phone. How are you?
3: I'm good. How are you guys?
2: We're great. What are you up to, Dermot?
3: I'm just back from St. Anne's Park with my youngster.
2: Oh, lovely. What were you doing? Kicking a soccer ball around or a puck or what?
3: No, he's more like just pushing on the swings, but constantly.
0: Dermot,
3: had a little picnic as well, so it was beautiful.
0: Dermot, is the zip line still in St. Anne's Park?
3: No, you're thinking of Malahide.
0: Oh, no, but you know him, and I think was in St. Anne's. Was there not one behind the playground, or am I thinking about Malahide? I can't, anyway, maybe I'm wrong.
3: Yeah, you're thinking
0: of
3: Malahide.
2: Jamie.
0: Fake North Sider over here, obviously. Anyway, Dermot, moving on to the secret sound. The Garmin is on the table.
2: Yes, what do you think that secret sound is? Now, 1 second, Jamie's just going to play the sound again to rejig your memory.
3: Yeah.
0: The floor is yours, Dermot. What is it?
3: Someone opening a wallet.
0: Somebody opening a wallet.
3: You know the old school Velcro wallet?
2: Yes.
0: Okay. Dermot, let's find out if it is the right answer. Let's see. Dermot, it's not, but it's a great guess, and you're not limited to one, so please come on and guess again.
2: Thanks for coming on, Dermot. Right, bye. You too, thank bye. Yourself.
0: Bye, Dermot. I'm more disappointed in myself that I didn't know that the zip line was in Malahide and not St. Anne's.
2: I thought you were from the north side.
0: I am, you know, but it's obviously been a long time since I've been hanging out on the zip line in the playground.
2: I thought that's where you were last weekend, no?
0: We are going to be making that call at 9 again for a Garmin Vivo Active 6. This is the secret sound.
2: What do you think that is? Get those guesses in to 087-711-1038.
0: Just Jamie on Spin.

0: Aki Kid, Easy Does It on Spin with Jamie and Fane, diving into the world of entertainment.
1: Lights, camera, and smile.
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5: The gossip. Let's hear what's going on.
0: Somebody opened up the door and let Entertainment Emer into the room. What's going on?
6: It's been a while, guys.
7: It has been a long while.
6: It's been a hot minute.
7: It has. What's going on, though?
6: I hate to break the news to you. I don't have a lot today because it was a pretty slow news day.
0: Hey, there's never an excuse.
7: No.
0: The internet is a thing and there's plenty on it,
7: I will say yesterday was a slow news day as well.
0: I feel like some weeks
7: are just busier than others and no one really knows that is quite a struggle when you're in the entertainment business.
0: Oh, God, yeah.
6: It quite is. But I don't know. Does this classify as entertainment? I suppose it does.
7: It does now.
6: Do you recognize this, right?
0: Oh, let's have a listen.
7: Okay. Is this the Disneyland?
0: Faye, are you just agreeing to be nice? Because I've never heard of that in my life.
7: No, have you been to Disneyland?
0: I've never been to Disneyland.
7: Well, there you go.
6: But you have driven past Disneyland.
0: I have driven past Disneyland. How cruel is that, right?
7: I went on that ride. It's incredible.
6: Do you think?
0: Hold on, lads.
7: Oh my God, yeah.
0: I'm lost. What is it still?
6: So a little bit of an explanation of what It's a Small World is, Jamie. So there's all these countries of these dolls, like within this ride. You're on a little boat and you're going through the world. Everything is about everybody coming together.
7: Inclusivity, awareness of all different cultures. Yeah.
6: But you might think, at the start, there's a welcome and a goodbye at the end. What was missing from that?
7: Irish
0: was missing.
7: Yeah,
0: from
7: Irish I didn't see anything.
6: So, yeah. I specifically was looking at.
7: I was looking.
6: I did.
7: Yeah.
6: So at the start, it never had Fáilte or Slongafall.
0: Okay.
6: So this guy on Instagram, his name is Stuart McHugh. He has a big, huge page, has 45k followers, and it's DLP tips for Irish.
7: Okay.
6: So Disneyland Paris tips for the Irish people.
0: Yeah. Very niche page.
6: He
0: love it.
6: Started a campaign and was like, there's some injustice here. We are not getting any Irish within it. Look what he did. The campaign went ahead.
0: So yeah, there's going to be Irish included in Disneyland.
6: There's a Fáilte sign and a Slongafall sign.
7: I love this. This is huge.
6: I know.
7: I'm not going to lie. I actually didn't notice that there was no Irish sign when I was there because I was about bloody 10. But
6: I couldn't even read
7: Irish.
0: Have you been to Disneyland?
6: Yes.
0: And you've been to Disneyland.
7: Yeah, it's incredible.

0: Niall Horan on Spin with Jamie and Faye. Look, a few minutes ago we had Dermot on for The Secret Sound, okay?
1: Yes.
0: He now, said he was in St. Dan's Park earlier on.
1: Okay. Where are you going with this?
0: Well, I said to him, Faye, is the zip line still in St. Dan's Park? And he said, no, you're thinking about Malahide. And I thought I was going crazy. I thought I remembered that in the back of my head somewhere.
1: Yeah, four you people. Look fairly certain there was a zip line in St. Dan's Park. I'll tell you that for one thing.
0: Four people messaged in saying, no, there is a zip line in St. Dan's Park. It's not in the playground. It's like behind it. There's like a remote control car park where people can bring their remote control cars to race them. Mm. And then there's the zip line. And I knew in my head, I was like, no, there definitely is a zip line. And I'm just happy that I'm not going crazy.
1: Do you know what you could buy with the cash machine?
0: Ah.
1: A zip line.
0: Oh, you could do that, eh? Spin Summer Cash Machine. Summer Cash Machine. You wouldn't need to be going to any St. Dan's or Malahide Park for the old zip line. €303,000 on the table with Spin Summer Cash Machine.
1: Yes, all you need to do is text SPIN to 57557. 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
0: Business as usual. Welcome on back.
1: Welcome, welcome. Yes, it is well and truly August.
0: Yeah, do you know what? Tonight actually doesn't look too bad out.
1: At least there's a bit of sunshine in the sky. No, it doesn't, but what I mean is, like, July's done. We're basically into August.
0: We have a few days left.
1: We don't really. I feel like when it gets this 20, you know, the 28th, 29th, it's 30th, it's like, oh, start August.
0: Before,
1: we're into August. It's August. Beating around the bush.
0: Before we get majorly depressed, let's focus on the positives. We have tickets to Joji to give away on the show in the next hour. We'll give you details of that shortly. Also, a Garmin Vivo Active 6 with the secret sound. If you can guess this sound. Again, I'll play it. 087-711-1038. We're going to make that call after 9, by the way.
1: Yes, and in a minute, I want to talk about a girl who basically cancelled a date last minute and she justifies it, but for the reasons why I can't get behind.
0: Ooh, Was it because the date was not good looking?
1: No, it's worse. All right. I'll explain in just a minute.
0: We'll jump into that in a moment. The music from Femi on the way after the latest from Silva Bomba on tonight. It's Summer's number one hit music station, Spin.

0: Femi, the Kid, Leroy, Noble. It's summer's number one hit music station. Spin with Jamie and Faye.
1: This is a juicy one. So there is a New Yorker woman, okay, and she is an influencer. And her dating standards have sparked a little bit of a heated debate, Jamie, okay? Because she has revealed why she called off a date to a fella. Now, her name is Savannah Pagnosi, 29. She cancelled on a 38-year-old. Basically, they matched on this app, some luxury dating site, okay? Now, he chose the restaurant. She then found out which restaurant it was and then cancelled the date because of the restaurant. She said that she has a few demands, or what would you say, requirements, I suppose, when going on a date. These are the list. The restaurant must the restaurant must list $3 signs. Don't know what she means by that.
0: As in expensive. She wants it to be expensive.
1: Oh, is that like on the website when there's like, you know, because the way they usually give like
0: a
1: breakdown,
0: yeah,
1: of like how expensive it is. Okay, the dining room must use white tablecloths.
0: Okay.
1: That's very fancy.
0: Yeah, yeah. And what's the last one?
1: Entrees must cost between $31 to $60. And this is a weird one. They have to offer to send her a car to get there.
0: This woman sounds like a pain in the arse. And I think that she's doing everyone a favor by not turning up.
1: I know. She said basically she's in New York. She's not going to lower her standards because of the cost of living. Basically, the video drew mixed reactions online, with some mocking her expectations as excessive and others saying dating standards, however specific, are entirely a matter of personal choice. I think dating standards are personal choice, but I think those dating standards are way too extra.
0: Well, I feel like, right, she was talking about the cost of living, but yet you want things that are expensive in the world of the cost of living.
1: I
0: you
1: know.
0: Want a car to pick you up. You want to go to a restaurant that has $3 signs listed on its menu or website. You also want white tablecloths. Now, I feel like any bloke, right, who ponders to those type of demands is only like putting themselves out there to be destroyed or burned, because that is never going to be a smooth sale.
1: Completely.
0: It's never going to be a smooth sale. Like,
1: now, I also feel like that's attracting a certain type of guy, though, no? Because I feel like any guy who is willing to take that on board is probably someone who wants to show off their money as well. And that, I feel like, is not a great sense of character.
0: But it never goes beyond then a couple of dates. It's always just surface level BS, and then that's where it stays.
1: Yeah.
0: I feel like maybe for some blokes, that is a thing that they just want. They want the, in quote unquote, perfect woman. Far from it by the sounds of it, but you know what I mean.
1: But some people also just love showing off their money, I feel.
0: Yeah.
1: Like, I actually dated a guy who once used to be a little bit like that. And when I first started dating him, I was like, this is just a facade. I feel like this is not the real
0: And would
1: real
0: he flash
1: him.
0: It? Like, would he be like, you're going to like this restaurant or that restaurant?
1: Very, very flashy. And then I was like, this is either number one, just to like, I don't know, I just felt like it's a bad, I don't really know why, but it gave me a bad juju about the person. And it ended up being true.
0: It's usually SMS, that's what we call it.
1: What does that mean?
0: Small Willy syndrome, where you feel like the cash has to go on the table. You really have to prove yourself,
1: yes,
0: put yourself out there for like,
1: yes,
0: you know, did you get me?
1: I love it. So therefore, someone needs to let this woman know that she's attracting the wrong type of guy.
0: And blokes, whoever this lady is,
1: go.
0: We named her at the start of the show. Just stay away from her. What's her name?
1: It's
0: I can't
1: Italian
0: say that.
1: Yeah, no.
0: Brandy from Cat's Eye, this is Animal on Spin. You're with Jamie and Faye.

0: Florence Road, hanging out to dry. It's summer's number one hit music station. You're with Jamie and Faye on Spin.
1: I came across this article, Jamie, okay? And I'm a sucker for these old school kind of articles about like 10 things to do to be more stylish, okay? You know these kind of like old school real magazine articles?
0: They're always on MSN and things
1: always.
0: Like that.
1: Yeah. They're my guilty pleasure, I dare I say, okay? I came across this one anyways. And it is basically telling you things you shouldn't wear if you want to be stylish. Okay?
0: You shouldn't wear
1: if you do want to be stylish. Okay. Now, I'm not going to tell you if I agree with this or not. But anyways, I'm going to list out some of the things. Okay, because I just found it very interesting. Cold shoulder sweaters.
0: Like the patches thing?
1: Yeah, the cold shoulder sweaters, like the ones that has like off the shoulder. So you shouldn't wear them if you want to be stylish, Jamie.
0: Are they more for women than men?
1: Yeah, I haven't seen a man with a off the shoulder. Kind of like a 2010 era kind of vibe. Another one is bubble necklaces. What am I wearing right now?
0: Is that a bubble necklace?
1: That's a bubble necklace.
0: Okay, but I feel like you're wearing gold. That's a nice color. Are they talking?
1: Well, it was on the list.
0: Okay, but I think they're more like talking about the Marge Simpson color. Doesn't she wear the white ones? You know, I feel like it really depends on the color you choose.
1: Okay, another one was handkerchief hem tunics.
0: What?
1: This is something that you kind of see more on holidays. Do you know those like crocheted kind of overthrows, like a top that has like embroidery
0: on it,
1: crocheted at the top, and it's kind of like, kind of wear it to the beach more so.
0: Okay.
1: Supposedly you shouldn't wear them. Embroidered denim capris are all in. So
0: they're like the three-quarter lengths, aren't they?
1: Yeah, no, they're not the most flattering pair of pants.
0: You said this before, but I would have to disagree with this one. I think they're nice, Faye.
1: Another one is cork wedge flip-flops, and in the article they had Havaianas, which are also all in trend at the moment. Who's writing this article?
0: Do you know what? Birks is another one. I feel like you shouldn't wear Birks if you want to be what's the word?
1: Stylish,
0: yeah.
1: I bought a pair of Birks 3 weeks ago. Thanks, though. And I showed them case, and I asked you, did you like them? You said, yeah. You said you liked them. Thanks for lying to my face. Okay, another one you shouldn't wear is plastic charm bracelets. I think that's kind of self-explanatory.
0: No, I like a bit of... You remember years ago we used to wear the religious ones? You used to get the plastic charm religious ones with the Sacred Heart and things like that.
1: Yeah, they're not bad. A fleece zip-up everyday jacket. You shouldn't wear them if you want to be stylish. Like, yeah, I understand that, but if you're going to the gym, that's exactly what you're going to wear.
0: I feel like I would mostly disagree with a lot of these things on the list, but you know what one thing they didn't mention? A zip-up hoodie. I feel like that is the one thing that this list was missing, is a zip-up hoodie. I feel like zip-up hoodies are something...
1: I love a zip-up hoodie.
0: Okay, I've mentioned two things on the list.
1: But there's nothing unstylish about a zip-up hoodie. You can just wear a cool one. It's all about how you put it together.
0: Sorry, first of all, I'm going to apologize about the Birks, right? Second of all, somebody texted in and said, actually, Marge Simpson usually wears a red pearl necklace.
1: There
0: so
1: you go,
0: I was
1: Jamie.
0: Wrong on both occasions.
1: There you go. Well,
0: that's
1: I have
0: just
1: a gold
0: me.
1: Necklace. Now, it's fairly cheap looking, okay? You know, the gold's tarnished off it, which means it's not real gold. Now, we all knew that. But, like, I don't think any of this stuff is true. Like, I feel like it's all wishy-washy. You know, some of it's true, some of it's not. It's all about how you wear it.
0: And you know what? I absolutely love the Birks.
1: Thank you, Jamie McGuire. Guys, what do you think about this? I feel like some of these articles telling people how to be stylish and not stylish, you can't, like, it's all about how you pull it off. Isn't it?
0: That's a nice way of putting it, I think.
1: Thank you. Moving on.
0: Charlie XCX, it's Wink Wink on Spin.

0: Joel Corey, Whisper. It's summer's number one hit music station. Spin with Jamie and Faye. And Joji's taking over Dublin's 3 Arena on the 11th of August.
1: Yes, and guess what? We have 2 tickets to give away.
0: We do indeed. Tommy Richmond's on support as well. It's going to be an absolutely massive gig. We're playing a game of Behind the Rewind where you just have to guess the song in reverse. And then basically those tickets are yours. I think that's a fair game. What do you think?
1: Don't worry, we will make it easy for you. If Jamie's made some very tricky sounds, kind of explosion, I will help you out.
0: Well, here we go. This is the song in reverse that you have to figure out for those Joji tickets. I feel like it's a fair one though.
1: That is pretty fair.
0: Right, so an Irish artist collaborating with a Scottish artist. Mm-hmm. Might have played here a few weeks ago in the north and south of Dublin. The song in reverse that could bag you tickets to go see Joji in Dublin's 3 Arena. Listen to this one more time. I would also probably say it's fair to say that that was the song in the summer.
1: Yes, very much so. Guys, get those texts in to 0877111103. We'll be making the call in just a bit.
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1: Honestly, you don't strike me as brat. 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

0: Kingfisher, The Sun Will Never Settle. It's Spin with Jamie and Faye.
1: Now, we have two tickets to give away to Joji in the Three Arena. Am I right saying the Three Arena?
0: Tommy Richmond on support as well, which is very an interesting big choice and a good one.
1: Yeah, it's going to be great, crack. Now, we have two tickets to give away. We really, really do want to give them away tonight. The only thing is, Jamie has created this fabulous soundscape of Behind the Rewind. So it's a song by Joji recorded backwards, and no, you have to guess what it is. No, so
0: the thing is, right, I felt like, you know what, I'll make it easier, I'll go with a more mainstream tune. I was about to say who the artist was there, but you know what, Greta's on the phone, she can give it a go. Greta, how are you?
2: Hi guys, I'm good, how are you?
1: We're great. Now, we want to give away two tickets to Joji. What is the song?
0: And by the way, are you a big Joji fan, Greta? Because you did text in a few times for this.
2: I am fan of everybody, to be honest. I just want to be in a everywhere and anywhere.
0: That amazing sounds like a politician's answer, Faye, doesn't it? I'm a fan of everybody.
1: It does, but you know what? It's a positive answer and we love it. Where is this song from? What is this song?
0: Greta, to go see Joji in Dublin's Three Arena on August 11th. Who is the artist? What's the song?
2: It's Jazzy Satisfied.
0: Oh, come on, Greta! Tickets are all yours.
1: Ooh, congratulations.
2: So amazing.
1: Who will you bring?
2: Well, my husband, definitely.
1: Amazing, amazing. We hope you have a fabulous night.
2: Thank you so much.
1: Bye.
0: Thanks, Greta. Chat to you later.
1: Well, amazing.
0: Amazing. She's sounding so excited to go
1: see
0: Joji.
1: She sounds really lovely. Do you know, I love that. She just wants a good night out.
0: Joji, by the way, if you don't know who Joji is, back in the YouTube days of like 2016, he used to have a YouTube channel called Filthy Frank, okay?
1: Okay, never heard of us.
0: I would definitely recommend.
1: I'm going to look that up.
0: Look up on YouTube, Pink Guy, Filthy Frank. He took a very different turn after the YouTube career. I went down to music. It's a very interesting, how would you say, segue from what he was doing into music. But we have another pair of tickets up for grabs tomorrow just after 7 on Spin. And Cash Machine details on the way after Harry Styles' Aperture. It's Jamie and Faye with you.

0: hear what's going on.
1: Entertainment Emma's back in the room. What's going on?
2: I think we all have a little bit of nostalgia at the moment.
3: I'm in my nostalgia era for
1: sure. Yeah, for sure,
2: Thinking back when times are so much easier.
3: Yeah.
2: And one thing was definitely much easier was online whenever Club Penguin existed.
1: Okay.
3: Oh, yes, I completely agree. Imagine that being your only concern now. We didn't realise how lucky we had it, guys.
2: Are my Puffles fed?
3: I know.
2: Oh my God.
1: What was other thing you could buy, like Club Penguin points or coins or
2: you
1: something like that?
2: You could get a membership.
1: Yes,
2: yeah,
1: I remember that.
2: There was merch everywhere. Yeah. It was a great time.
3: And you could make the pizzas. Remember that?
1: Oh, hold on. We're forgetting about the disco parties you used to be able to have.
2: In the nightclubs.
3: Yeah. In the igloos.
1: Yes.
3: Oh my God, what a throwback. Emer, what is this all about?
2: So there's a UK MP over in England, obviously the UK.
3: Yeah.
2: And his name is Gordon McKee. He's around our age. Like, he's in his late 20s.
1: Okay.
2: And his main campaign at the moment, he said if he gets 200,000 likes on a video, he's going to bring back Club Penguin. Purely for the fact that he thinks that it's a responsible way to teach kids and how to use online. Like, be online.
3: Yeah.
2: Because at the time, there was 24/7 human moderators basically checking the chats all the time. You only had your things that you could say, things that you couldn't say. You could get banned straight away.
3: Yeah, I remember this. I remember being...
1: No, you

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2: This was actually freely available. People might actually, the kids will learn.
3: Yeah.
2: How to use. Now, did it teach us how to use the internet appropriately, even though we had Club Penguin in our generation?
4: Absolutely not, but it was great crack to have it all the same.
3: And
4: you
3: it's
4: know?
3: Great that you can be banned.
2: I tell you what, because there is some kind of people that have made Club Penguin, like not official sites.
4: Oh, yeah. They've done like the replica websites where you can go on and play, yeah.
2: And I was playing it a couple of weeks ago, and the nostalgia. Oh my God. And there's people actively playing. I'm here for this.
4: Jesus, lads, you know it's bad when you're going on to Club Penguin online. Anyway, entertainment, Ebra, thanks for coming in.
5: 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Jamie and Faye are on Spin. 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
0: Welcome on back, everybody. Business as usual.
2: Welcome. The secret scent has not been guessed yet. Therefore, it is still a report. It is still a secret.
0: Do you want to reveal what it is?
2: No, I don't. I don't even want to give a clue. I feel like it's too premature to give a clue out. Mm. I'm not giving it away easy this time, lads. Last time it was given away in broad daylight when I wasn't here, and this time it's going to be a lot more difficult. Well, it's not difficult, but I just don't want to give it away as easy.
0: The funny thing is, you were on holidays, I think, for like 3 days that week or whatever it was.
2: Yeah.
0: Like, what happens if you do go
2: on holidays
0: and somebody comes back and it's been... Like, what happens if you're away and someone does send the right answer? What do we do in that protocol?
2: I'll never speak to you again.
0: Okay, well, look, in that case, we're giving away a Garmin Vivo Active 6 with the secret sound. This is the sound, by the way, that could win you that in less than 5 minutes' time.
2: If you think you know what it is, send your guesses in to 087-711-1038.
0: And we might just give you a buzz for that, Garmin. Also, not so popular opinions, the part on the show where you give us your not so popular opinions. We would love a voice note. 087-711-1038. It's coming up first. Jazzy, Invisible, Jamie and Faye on Spin.

0: Dermot Kennedy, Turnstile on Spin with Jamie and Faye.
1: Now it is the time of the day, time of the week where we hopefully give away a Garmin Vivo 6 Active. It is the secret sound. We're going to be making that call in just a minute. Okay. Now, Jamie, do you think that tonight could be the night? Are you feeling lucky?
0: I feel like there's been a couple of messages that have come through that I'm thinking to myself, you are, you know.
1: On the money.
0: You never know. Do you know what I mean?
1: Yeah.
0: Without saying anything.
1: Okay.
0: But this is the sound that could win you a Garmin. 087-711-1038. All incorrect guesses. You can check them out online. Sabrina's on the phone. How are you, Sabrina?
2: Hi, good. I'm good, thanks. How are you?
1: What are you up to on this fine evening?
2: I'm just home from my holiday, so I'm unpacking.
0: Where did you go?
2: I was in Italy. I was in Lake Garda for a week.
0: My brother's actually here
2: with a mountain of washing.
0: That's mental. My brother just got back from Lake Garda today.
1: No way.
2: Maybe he was on my flight.
0: He probably was on your... Were you on a Ryanair flight?
2: I was indeed.
0: Well, definitely. I think you might have been, yeah.
1: There you go.
0: The secret sounds.
1: Yeah, what do you think it is? Now, before you take that guess, okay, would you be keeping the Garmin for yourself or would you be giving it away out of...
2: I think I'd have to give it to my dad. He's been mad for one for all. As much as I'd love it for myself, I think I'd have to give it to my dad.
0: Right, Sabrina, this is the sound. What do you think it is?
2: I think it's a needle being put down on a vinyl player, on a record.
0: Sabrina, let's find out if it is the right answer. Let's see.
1: Sabrina, it's not,
0: but you know what? There is a silver lining in all of this because you're not limited to one guess, and please come on and guess again, and we hope you enjoyed your holidays.
1: Thank you so much. Bye.
2: Have a nice evening. Bye.
0: Bye, Sabrina.
1: Until tomorrow.
0: But the thing is, right, I do feel really bad for Sabrina, but in some other ways I don't, because I know she just got back off her holiday, so she's had a nice week anyway.
1: Well, it was hard to feel sorry for her when she said she was just back from Lake Garda, and I'm in dire need of a holiday myself, Jamie, I'll tell you that for one thing.
0: So am I. We are both playing this game again tomorrow, the secret sound for a Garmin Vivo Active 6. This is the sound.
1: If you think you know what it is, text us to 087-711-1038.
0: It's Prosper on Spin.

0: Olivia Rodrigo. It's Spin with Jamie and Faye. We're bringing this back to the show. Not so popular opinions. We did ask you for yours a few minutes ago on 087-711-1038. Not so popular opinions. Now, I do want to bring my own to the show, first of all.
1: Of course. Work away, my love.
0: This might be touchy.
1: Okay.
0: Now, I feel like nobody actually cares, right, that Mayo won the All-Ireland. We just had nothing else to be excited about because the World Cup was over and we just needed something to gravitate towards.
1: Absolutely not. I completely disagree.
0: Really?
1: No, this is, it was huge, Jamie. But 75 years since they last won.
0: I think it's insane. Why does everybody all of a sudden care? Like, why does everybody all of a sudden
1: because
0: care?
1: Because for 75 years, generations of people have been waiting for this to happen. Like, there's people who are no longer with us who had literally waited a lifetime for this to happen.
0: No, people just want to buzz. David Hammond from Spin, he went down to Mayo last night, okay? The fella has no connection to the county.
1: He
0: just wanted to see where the buzz was at. And I completely get it. That's what I feel like on this situation. Hard disagree?
1: I disagree. He's not from Mayo. Like, do you know what I mean? If you're actually from Mayo, you'll understand. It's different.
0: All right. Not so popular opinions. This one came in, Faye.
2: Cats shouldn't be pets?
1: Ooh, random. I feel like it's okay to have a cat as a pet.
0: Well, the thing is, right, cats should be pets, but they're a hard pet because they really only like you when you feed them. I mean, I know you're supposed to do that anyway, but like sometimes anyone who has cats will know they can go missing for weeks, which is horrible.
1: Yeah.
0: Or if you have a neighbor who gives them more treats, they've no loyalty.
1: Oh, I didn't know that now.
0: Yeah,
1: I've never had
0: loyalty.
1: A cat before. Interesting. I also think sometimes just because you have a hobby, it doesn't need to be turned into a side hustle. We don't now all need to become... Like, it doesn't need to become a new venture, a new project, a new money-making scheme just because you're into it. Okay? There, I said it.
0: Okay. Half agree. Half agree with you because I feel like there is hobbies, and if you're really good at them, they should be. Or if you really want to pursue that, go for it. But then sometimes people are like, oh, I'm good at making coffee. There you go. I'm going to make coffee.
1: Mm.
0: Says me opening up a waffle truck like 3 years ago. And absolutely. Anyway, we won't get into that one. Not so popular opinions.
3: Did anybody actually like going to be a dean, or was everybody just going for the hype?
0: Oh.
1: I love her.
0: Okay, you were at the concert. Did you go for the hype, or do you actually like her?
1: I didn't go to his.
0: Did you not go to Olivia Dean?
1: No.
0: I thought you did for some reason.
1: No, I didn't. My sister went, but I didn't go.
0: Okay, would you be an Olivia Dean fan?
1: I would. I would be a fan. But to be honest, I don't go to much gigs in general. Much concerts, which is pretty bad of me. I also think sometimes, okay, Jamie, expensive restaurants are more about the experience than sometimes the food. Like, they don't even bloody serve you that much food at the end of the day.
0: I would say 90% of the time they're all about the experience, because I would rather like go halfway and have a bigger portion and a not so good meal than to have like a little tiny piece of whatever and get charged £100 for it.
1: Yeah.
0: If I could afford to do that.
1: An opinion I don't agree with is being busy all the time is often a sign of poor priorities, not success.
0: Oh.
1: I don't agree with that.
0: Okay. Not so popular opinions. 087-711-1038 if you want to send a voice known.
4: Going for sea swims doesn't actually help your mental health. It just puts you in more pain.
0: Puts you in more pain. I don't know about more pain, but I feel like I'm torn on that one. Yeah, so do I.
1: I feel so much better after a sea swim.
0: Yeah, there is something about the shock that you get when you jump in to the water.
1: But it's scientifically proven to be better for your mental health.
0: Actually.
1: It's so good for your head.
0: Can we just give one more?
1: Go on.
0: The north side of Dublin is 100% nicer than the south side. 100%. It has a more character, right? It has more character. I feel like that is my not so popular opinion. Any comments on that?
1: More characters, I'd say. More characters.
0: On that note.
5: Not so popular opinion.
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1: And Demi is back in the room. What's going on?
2: The only way I can phrase this one is this might be the most epic way of internet trolling I've ever seen in my life.
3: Interesting description. Do explain more.
2: Ariana Grande.
4: Mm. Yeah.
2: She's been targeted by hackers for a few years now, and they haven't been able to get their hands on them.
4: Oh my God. No way.
2: Yeah. It's all related to her music, all of her behind the scenes footage and everything like that.
4: So she's hired someone, has she, to like go and track them down?
2: Well, no, she's put in a claim, a lawsuit now, because these are all anonymous hackers. She has absolutely no clue who they are. It's been going on since around 2021, but in 2023, 45 of her unreleased songs were just released.
4: No.
2: Yeah.
3: Oh.
4: That's insane. Sorry, I thought when you said hackers, I just assumed for some reason like people texting her online just giving her abuse.
3: Or putting up Facebook status.
4: Yeah.
2: But the more and more I read into this, it kind of made me relate more to an office setting and a situation. Like, you know, whenever you're in an office and you get like those big training programs being like, do not open phishing emails.
4: It's
2: not your boss offering you a holiday.
4: Yeah.
2: This is exactly kind of what happened. So the people in her inner circle were targeted, been like, oh, do you have that new song? They sent it over. So
3: literally it was just a phishing email and they sent the tune over without even ringing her to confirm.
2: There's been hacks, there's been phishing emails, have they been all been accessing it? And to be quite honest, she just needs to have a word with her team saying, listen, if it doesn't have the right email at the end of it, please don't go near it.
3: I feel like there should be a protocol now just not to be sending unreleased music over email, because then you're disaster.
4: I'm not in the industry, but I think we'd all know that.
3: No, could I ask you, Isabel, have you ever fell for one of those phishing emails that you get sent in work?
2: I actually nearly did the other day.
4: Did you?
2: Yeah.
4: Not in work, but in my personal email,
3: You have?
4: I don't check my work emails. But like my private one, Oh yeah, like, you know what I get all the time? Mel Robbins wants you to be on our podcast. And all these like big, huge names. They're like, Oprah Winfrey's doing a podcast. It's hosting in Ireland. She wants you to come down to it. I'm like, oh my God, this might be a big break.
3: But what if it was real though?
2: But mine and your phishing emails are so different. Because I got a text from the VAT the other day and I was like, oh my God, I better open this. It's the revenue. Yeah, no, it wasn't.
3: Oh, but you know one thing? We were sent a test email in work a few weeks ago. And I clicked it and I said to myself, I wonder if that is a phishing email. And then I accidentally clicked on the link. Like, and then I had to do like a training program where you have to do like, you know, a 5-minute video on how it's not to fall for phishing. But it looked so legit. And I also didn't mean to click on the link at the same time.
2: Never mind having to do a training program. We all got sent an email in the other day about doing the training program. And I thought it was just getting sent to me. Whole company. It was all three of our names.
3: We're the only three people who haven't done the training.
4: Are we?
3: We right. So while the music is playing, let's take 5 minutes to do our company training. And Entertainment Eber, thanks for coming in.
5: Here we go. Jamie and Faye are on spin. Your number

0: Tim and Paula, it's been with Jamie and Faye. Let's take that energy down quite a bit.
1: Yes, it's bedtime stories. It's the time of the evening where we bring you a bedtime story. It's basically what it says in the tin, isn't it, Jamie?
0: Yeah, it seems like only a couple of weeks ago at this time the sun was shining and everybody was heading to the pub. But how times have changed at the moment. It's sad, isn't it?
1: So depressing.
0: I know.
1: No, pick up the moods. Come
0: on. Pick up the mood. Okay. Yeah. So with bedtime stories, we take three random sentences, we give it to AI, and we ask it to create a bedtime story out of those sentences.
1: That's exactly what it does. Yeah. Now, this is what the bedtime story is.
0: Yeah, the three random sentences. The first one, Faye has uncovered one of the biggest mysteries of all time.
1: It would be me.
0: It would. The second one, Jamie had an idea.
1: Oh, that wouldn't be him.
0: No. Then the last one, and that's when they arrived.
1: Oh, that's a good one. I like that one.
0: Let's see where this takes us.
2: Faye has uncovered one of the biggest mysteries of all time. After years of wondering, she finally discovered where all the missing socks go. Not behind the washing machine, not into another dimension. They were all neatly folded inside an enormous warehouse.
0: Okay.
2: Every missing sock from every house with tiny labels on them. Faye couldn't believe it. She rang Jamie immediately. You're never going to believe this. Across town, Jamie had an idea. We should return them. Within an hour, they'd borrowed a van and started loading thousands of lonely socks into boxes. Left socks, right socks. Even one Christmas sock with a penguin wearing sunglasses.
0: Well,
2: everything was going perfectly. And that's when they arrived. A convoy of black vans pulled up outside the warehouse. The doors opened. Out stepped dozens of people, all wearing matching jumpers with one sock stitched onto the front. Their leader smiled politely. I'm afraid those don't belong to you.
0: Oh, God.
2: Who are you? Asked Jamie. The woman adjusted her glasses. We're the Department of Misplaced Laundry. Faye blinked.
0: Jesus.
2: That's a real department? The woman nodded proudly. We've been pairing socks since 19... 19-

0: Tragic. Tomorrow's, I promise you, will be a lot better.
1: But how can we guarantee that when AI creates these things?
0: I can just feel it. It can't get much worse than that.
1: If you want to contribute a little sentence to help us curate that bedtime story for tomorrow.
0: 087 711 1038.
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0: Hotline, wrapping it up on Spin with ourselves, Jamie and Faye.
1: Yes, we hope you enjoyed the show. We'll be back at the exact same time tomorrow, 7 p.m.
0: Yeah, Matt's on the way. 10 spinets in a row. Role model to come. 54 Ultra and another in there as well. And of course, 303,000 euro that could be going into your bank account with Spin Summer Cash Machine. And Matt will tell you now how you can do that next. And we'll chat to you later.
1: Bye.
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3: 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He's got his blindfold on and it's up to him now to tell us if what he's smelling smells like Emma, Dave or Fiona. Okay, he's sniffing.
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5: 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It has damp smell on it. There's no BO there. So this is a clean person, but maybe hasn't had time to dry too well. And I think that is Fiona's shirt.

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18: 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Here we go. What's the crack? Matthew Matthews checking in. I don't know about you, but if you are ticketless to EP, the ticket hunt in my case, still going strong. To see this man on the main stage in a couple of weeks, it's Role Model on Spin.

dropped this track at the start of the month, which began the 60-day countdown till her 45th birthday this September. That's Beyoncé for you. She never does anything without a plan. It's Morning Dew, Dunk, here on Spin.

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0: Midnight Sky on Spin from Miley. Recently, I actually rewatched that Black Mirror episode with Miley Cyrus in it. It's called Rachel, Jack, and Ashley 2. If you haven't seen it, it basically mirrors Miley's life as Hannah Montana in a way. Only it's not Hannah Montana. It's terrifying. Her acting's very good. I'd highly recommend. Spin Summer Cash Machine. What I'd also recommend is you getting this out of the way and being in to win €303,000 next Friday on Spin Summer Cash Machine. It's a guaranteed winner. Do not procrastinate because you will forget and then someone else is going to win. And we don't want that, do we? I didn't think so. €303,000 to your name. That is what you could have. 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All the money is yours. 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One more time, €303,000 exactly. 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

fun musical fact for you. Back in the day, Charlie XCX made a track called Dream Glow alongside BTS. Speak of the lads, they're up next on Spin after the latest from Tyla. Here's That Girl.

Don't know about you, but looking forward to seeing it tomorrow in cinemas. Spider-Man, Brand New Day, Tom Holland, Zendaya, Mark Ruffalo, and Sadie Sink. Remember her from Stranger Things? We'll find out who she's playing. Can't wait. Morgan Seatree here on Spin.

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1: Oh, I know. 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Paddle to the metal. Oh, man. I should do this for a living.
0: It feels good to be Boatu. It feels good to Geico.

0: 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This is Spin. Matthew Matthews here. Getting back to it again. 10 spin hits in a row with Olivia Rodrigo to come. Sunny Federa in there as well. And just after 11:30, I'll give you all the details on how you can win this. Hang on.
1: 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Festival season. 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

I mean, this week gets better and better for people from Mayo. First, they take home the Sam Maguire Cup after being cursed for 75 years. And now the Hardy Bucks are officially getting another series. What's next? A week off work? Victory is tasting good for them.

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1: Now, you'd like tickets to see Teddy Swims at Dublin's Three Arena next April. Well, tomorrow morning, she's back sprinkling her magic again. Spins Ticket Fairy Michaela. She's got your hookup with tickets tomorrow morning from 10 a.m. It's Bruno right now.

Summer's number one hit music station. This is Spin, and the people of Mayo really enjoying the last 48 hours of not being cursed after winning the All-Ireland for the first time in 75 years over the weekends. They took over Castlebar last night, heading to Ballyannis tonight for night two. It's going to turn into night seven, I think, for that victory. They have lifted their curse, but you got to lift one that is coming, and that curse being next Friday on August the 7th. You don't answer the phone. Summer Cash Machine. As it's going to be Barry Dunn on the other end next Friday with €303,000 on the other end. You're not going to want to miss that. So if you haven't answered yet, here's what you got to do. You got loads of time to just get it over with now. You don't want to be doing it last minute or missing out, even worse. 303K, just text the word spin. It's 57557. 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That's when we could call you. If we do, you got to answer within five rings. Give us that prize amount. It's all yours. You are, I was going to say something of a millionaire, but I actually don't know. I can't do the maths. €303,000 exactly. Remember it. And good luck. The biggest

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0: 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This is Spin, and this lady, Sienna Spyro, she made this song as an audition for the next James Bond theme.
1: I've been practicing. I wrote a song recently. It's like my audition. It's my biggest dream.
0: It's not official, but it does sound like it could be one, I gotta say. New and chill to Spin. Great Expectation. In my head.

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Looking for you? I got all the details. Give them to you in 2 minutes. As we get back to it again, 10 spin-its in a row with Samba on the way and Tom Grennan. How does it feel next?

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Paul Ryder on Spin every different day. Hang on a sec. Who is that? Who's coughing? You all right? Get a glass of water. You'll be fine. That's it. Easy does it. It's Khaki Kid.

0: 10 spinets in a row. What's the crack? Matthew Matthews here, rolling out the hits for your late night cruise. The Kid Laroi to come, Sunny Federa as well, and one of the biggest K-pop girl bands in the world who are coming to Dublin's 3 Arena at the start of September. Are you going?
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This is Spin. Now tomorrow morning, she's back sprinkling her magic. Spin's ticket fairy, Michaela, hooking you up with tickets to see Teddy Swims at 3 Arena next April. And these ladies, well, they're playing start of September. It's Cat's Eye, Animal.

0: Summer's number one hit music station. This is Spin. The station's dishing out over 300 grand next Friday with our summer cash machine. Good thing I'm here. I'll give you all those details in literally 2 seconds. And 10 spin hits in a row, we go again with another. And Dermot Kennedy, both on the way.
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6: Hey, it's Emer. First up, Olivia Rodrigo is officially off the market. She's been spotted on a romantic walk full of PDA with private equity associate Julian Cronenberg. Neither of them have confirmed anything online, but from the pictures, it looks like it speaks for itself. And it's a sad day for Love Island fans as the summer is officially over. The final took place last night, and let's take a look at the results. Angelista and Simba came in at third, with Jasmine and Kevin taking second place, and Julia and Lorenzo took the crown and the 50k.
7: 50k, was that a big thing for you? Are you happy to receive that as well?
8: I didn't think that coming into casa, I'd be stood here.
6: Spider-Man Brand New Day is coming out on July 31st, and it's going to be Tom Holland's 8th time donning the mask. In an interview, he revealed if he's going to be passing over the torch anytime soon.
9: I will do it for as long as they have me. So if this movie does good, I guess we'll see.
6: Miley Cyrus has signed to a new record label. She left Sony Records earlier this year and has wasted no time as she's now represented by Atlantic. She'll be joining a few names that you might recognize that are signed to Atlantic, like Ed Sheeran, Coldplay, Charlie XCX, and Bruno Mars. Now on to the drama, as Tom Cruise's estranged daughter Suri has dropped his second name. His 20-year-old daughter, who he shares with Katie Holmes, has officially dropped the Cruise second name, and according to Pennsylvania Records, she's now Suri Noel. And on to even more drama, as Ariana Grande is taking legal aim at a group of anonymous hackers. She's claiming that the hackers infiltrated devices of people in her inner circle, stealing unreleased music, private photos, and behind-the-scenes footage that was later sold online. The complaint details breaches spanning multiple years, and in 2023 alone, 45 unreleased songs hit the internet ahead of their scheduled release. Tom Holland has worked with Zendaya on Spider-Man for 10 years now and gave us a little lowdown on how it's been.
9: I'm so grateful with how this has all ended up. Professionally and personally, I wouldn't want anything to change.
6: A Labour MP over in the UK is fighting to bring back Club Penguin. Gordon McKee has said,